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0: 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We got this call.
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0: Yeah, that's a great swap. 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

0: trip a day to LA. Another team's meeting. Hard no. Walking Santa Monica Pier. 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

0: 97.3 with the Cranberries. Yeah, you get all the hits, all the variety. All day it's Georgie and Robin, Kip and Corey Oates. They're back in breakfast. Monica in Birkdale. Now, you've recently moved back to Brisbane after being away for 25 years. You've stumbled upon KISS.
1: I've been going through all the stations trying to find what station is my station, and we have landed on KISS. So
0: there you go.
1: It took us a couple of weeks, but we're just, my husband and I both went, nah, this one's it.
0: Oh, that's nice. Imagine if we gave you a trip to LA. Then you'd really love us. Two songs time, your chance to win a trip a day to LA. Keep it on KISS.

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0: Christmas that's dodgy. Now, I'm going to get some Crowded House on, but I can't get over how many times it's been covered. Have a listen. Whenever I turn, Fall at Your Feet from Boy and Bear. Even Cyril and Dean Lewis had a crack. And whenever I fall, oh, that's really modernising it. But it just doesn't need it, right? Whenever I fall at your I love it. Crowded House, Fall at Your Feet on the way. Because we do all the hits, all the variety, all day. So you'll hear it inside the next 10 minutes. Triple
1: J. Yes! I need this LA trip desperately.
0: I've got Rob on 13 1065. Now, you're Varsity Lakes, so the Gold Coast, but do you work in Brisbane?
2: I do, yeah. Drive up the Gold Coast to Brisbane every day and work in Brisbane CBD.
0: What would it be like if you got to get out of the car, get on an aeroplane and go on a holiday to LA?
2: Yeah, no, that'd be great. I've been there before, but there's so much I still haven't seen.
0: Yeah, what would you do this time?
2: My girlfriend's never been to LA, so I'd probably take her to Universal Studios and Beverly Hills and Santa Monica.
0: Yeah.
2: A lot of places I've been to before, but she's never been.
0: And I think even if you've been, it's so exciting to go back, right?
2: Yeah, definitely. Yeah, definitely.
0: Oh, Rob, let's try and get you guys there. You're in the boarding lounge.
2: Great. Thank you very much.
0: Tinseltown awaits. Fly United Airlines to Los Angeles and step into the spotlight. 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Alrighty, we're doing it all day. You got to keep listening for that United captain Corey Oates, his boarding call. It could happen in minutes. Keep it on Kiss.
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0: They're back in Breakfast at Kiss 97.3. It's Georgie. How good is some 80s from Ice House? As that sun finally comes out here at Milton, we'll get Electric Blue on inside the next 10 minutes because we do all the hits, all the variety, all day.
1: This is Tammy.
2: My name's Brody.
1: My name is Tegan. And I'm going to LA.
2: And I'm going to LA.
1: And I'm going to LA thanks to Kiss.
0: Yeah, no other station in Brisbane is giving away a trip a day to LA. One of our big winners, Shona in Coomera. What was it like when Will and Woody called to tell you you were off to LA?
3: I think I just cried the whole time. I was just in a state of shock.
0: I bet. Now, you said your brother lives over there and he's recently got married. You've not met the wife yet. Have you told him the news? You're coming? What does he think?
3: We're waiting. I want to tell him in person. So I'm like, are you free for a chat? Oh. And he's just sent me like a little, oh, happy belated birthday. Oh. And I'm like, can you chat?
0: So a little FaceTime call and you'll give him the good news.
3: Yeah.
0: That is so exciting. Well, you can be exactly like Shona. Win your way to LA. You are listening for United Captain Corey Oates, his boarding call, 13 1065. Keep the number ready. It could pop up in minutes. Keep it on Kiss 97.3.
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0: them, there could be a little complication, though.
1: Okay, let's say we're hiding somewhere, and then you've got an Origin thing on that you've agreed to.
0: No.
1: I think he might have to. And then when he goes out, he can bring us things.
0: Yes, he can.
1: That'd be nice.
2: And we'll have some silence.
1: Oh, yeah. We just, Rob and I just sit on our phones in bliss. How good
3: is
1: this?
3: And you'll be like, geez, I miss that guy.
1: It'll be a little bit like when Raphael, my little boy, is with his mum. For the first half hour, it's just so nice.
0: And then I miss him.
1: Why is it so quiet around here?
0: 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Yep, Robin, Kip and Corey Oates, Hide and Seek. It kicks off soon. They'll be living together 24/7. 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

0: Kiss 97.3. It's Georgie. We've got Robin, Kip and Corey back in breakfast and James in Tarragindi. Looking forward to this weekend. Magic round. Every NRL game being played at Suncorp Stadium for 3 days straight. Where else would you rather be?
1: Just look outside today. Brisbane is an absolute slice of heaven. Sun is shining. So crisp. It's a cracker.
0: Absolutely. With the playlist to match, all the hits, all the variety, all day. So Nick Kershaw from 1984 is after Ariana Grande at Kiss.

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0: And we've got Robin, Kip and Corey Oates back in breakfast. Will and Woody from 4 o'clock. They're the ones getting you to LA. So am I. But before we get into that, I want to tell you... that I want to pick up the pace with some MJ. Yeah, you'll get black or white inside the next 10 minutes. Trip a day
1: to LA. I just want a trip to LA.
2: I just want a trip to LA.
1: Go to LA, brother.
2: Oh, my God, I'm going to the airport now.
0: I've got Rose in Ormiston on 13 106.5. Tell me, Rose, what would it mean to win this trip to LA?
3: Oh, mate, I have never been out of Australia.
0: No way.
3: It would be, never been anywhere. It would mean the world. My dream of dreams would be, if I could choose somewhere to go, it's the States.
0: Yeah.
3: It always has been.
0: Well, I think you need to start writing a list of the hot spots, whether it's Disneyland, shopping on Rodeo Drive, because let's get you in the boarding lounge. You're in the running to head to LA.
3: Oh, my God. I'm in shock. I'm just in shock. Thank you so much.
0: This afternoon, Will and Woody, they call back our big winner today. So fingers crossed you get the call, okay?
3: Thank you, my gorgeous. You are amazing.
0: Well, Tinseltown awaits. Fly United Airlines to Los Angeles and step into the spotlight. Book at united.com. Alrighty, don't go anywhere. United captain Corey Oates, his boarding call. It could play again in minutes, and that's how you win your way to LA. So keep it on Kiss.
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6: 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Brett Hudson, who is the founder of the Masculine Code.
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6: 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Yeah.
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3: They say the holy water's watered down, and this town's lost its faith. 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Oh my, my, oh my, my love, I take one look at you, you're taking me out.

0: Kiss 97.3 with Alex Warren. We've got Robin, Kip and Corey back in breakfast. Oh yeah, we do all the hits, all the variety, all day. Oh man, if you're not doing the actions to this right now, you're not living. Yes, yeah, steps 5, 6, 7, 8. We're going to kick off with that after the news because we step back in history. Three songs back to back from the 80s and 90s. I can't believe we're going to play it. Yeehaw! Triple J
1: to LA. Oh, it's beautiful. The beaches, the sunset, LA.
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4: 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Triple J
5: 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Get me there, LA.
1: Just such a good vibe.
4: Oh my God, I'll be listening to Kiss. Triple J to LA.
0: Yesterday, Hayley in Collingwood Park, she did what everyone's trying to do, called 13 1065 when she heard United captain Corey Oates, his boarding call to win her way to LA. She entered the boarding lounge and then yesterday, arvo. Hayley, you got the call from Will and Woody. You won Kiss 97.3's Trip a Day to LA. How did that feel when you answered the phone?
4: I couldn't speak. My voice was very shaky. I was just excited and nervous and happy and everything all rolled into one.
0: It's amazing, isn't it? Did you ever think this would happen?
4: I was focusing on the power of positive thinking all day yesterday. I was like, I'm going to win.
0: And now that it's a reality, what's the first hot spot you'll hit?
4: Definitely Disneyland. That's at the top of my list.
0: Nice. And what's your advice for Brisbane?
4: You've got to be in it to win it. So make the call.
0: There you go. Wise words from Hayley. Keep listening for United captain Corey Oates, his boarding call. It could play in minutes. Keep it Kiss 97.3.
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21: Brisbane traffic. In Chermside, got a crash for Hamilton Road at Webster Road, a crash M1 northbound at Stanmore Road through Yatla. Also a crash Rochdale South for Sellers Street and a crash in Strathpine for Leeches Road near Stanley Street and a crash in Brendale, Cremso Road near Doherty Street. Lights are out through Capella Bar as well for Mount Cotton Road at School Road. 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The Kiss Cast, shower at 2 and 24, right now 22. That's Kiss Traffic and Weather together.
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24: Now.
0: Afternoon, I'm Jess Kennedy. The Finance Minister has all but confirmed tonight's budget will overhaul property taxes despite Labor's promise not to do so before the last election. Katie Gallagher has told the ABC she hopes voters understand.
25: People will make their own judgment about that, but I genuinely hope that they see that we've had fairness at the centre and trying to make sure that we're dealing with some of these difficult issues, including around intergenerational equity.
0: Meantime, Brisbane City Council's released its wish list ahead of tonight's budget. They've asked for support in restoring the ageing Story Bridge restoration and investment to extend Brisbane Metro out to the airport. The Department of Defence has confirmed an Australian Army soldier has died during a training exercise at the Jervis Bay airfield. The fatal accident occurred during a parachuting training course overnight. And shots have been fired in an armed robbery up in Hervey Bay where a man held up an Armour Guard armoured van. Police say the thief threatened the vehicle guard with a firearm before the security officer fired a shot. The offender took off with a significant amount of cash. In Kiss Celebrity News, Hollywood stars in Brizzy. Details in just a minute.
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0: A leafy street in Brisbane's inner west was transformed into a movie set this morning. Word is crews are filming on Laurel Avenue in Chelmo for the upcoming flick Honeymoon with Harry, starring Jake Gyllenhaal and Kevin Costner. Your sport check in a sec.
27: Take on whatever the weekend throws at you. 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Long live recreation. Oh, what a feeling. Toyota.
0: Talks are underway to keep Magic Round in Queensland beyond 2027, with the state government hoping for an extension. There are fears the NRL event could be poached, but Broncos veteran Corey Oates says it makes sense to keep it in Brizzy.
28: It's the most annoying chatter that I've ever heard. Because there isn't a second option.
0: The Kiss Cast is next.
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0: A shower or two on the Kiss Cast, reaching a top of 24 degrees. Showers tomorrow hitting 24. Right now it's 23 at New Farm, 23 at Windsor. And we're giving away a trip a day to LA when your chance to fly to Los Angeles in the next 15 minutes on Kiss.
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0: All the hits, all the variety, all day at Kiss 97.3. It is Georgie here, but right now, I love it, every lunchtime we go back in Kiss-tory. Three songs back-to-back from the 80s and 90s. Oh, Ali, in Kedron, you sound like you're partying there at work. Are you ready for some Kiss-tory?
1: I am always ready for this lunchtime kissery, always.
0: Does the office get into it a bit?
1: Oh, you know we do. I've gotten everybody, like, now they have to stop, we have to listen, we have to appreciate at lunch.
0: Good one. Well, there's Pearl Jam on the way. Elton John, how do you feel about a bit of Steps, though, from 1998?
1: Oh, my God. I'm going to try my best not to do the entire dance that I definitely still remember.
0: Yes, the boot scootin' baby dance, right?
1: Oh, my God. We were always doing that at school. This was the best. Oh, I'm right. So glad you guys are playing it.
0: I need you to stand up. Here we go. 5, 6, 7, 8. 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
1: I guess that's why they call it the blues.
0: With Elton John and Robin, Kip and Corey, they're back in breakfast.
1: And I guess that's why they call it the blues.
0: But right now, we're back in Kistery, yes, for your lunchtime. It's three songs back to back. From the 80s and 90s, Mel in Corona Downs. Do you like it?
2: Yeah. I listen to it at work every day. I love that Robin's still on the radio. I'm thankful that 97.3 brought them back. But yeah, love the music.
0: And Corey, they're back in breakfast.
1: And I guess that's why they call it the blues.
0: But right now, we're back in Kistery, yes, for your lunchtime. It's three songs back to back.

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0: Oh, we all need In Excess on a Tuesday. Kiss 97.3. It's Georgie here. We're going to jump to Britney Spears in a minute. Who would have thought? Hey, I reckon we're the only station in Brisbane doing that. Because we do all the hits, all the variety, all day. And we've got Rob and Kip and Corey back in breakfast. And this morning we were talking about Corey's bad habits because Tegan said one of them is like chewing his nails. So we got some advice from a caller on what to do.
1: Alana? Out of Currabee, what are your thoughts for Corey?
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0: 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All you need to do is track down Robin, Kip and Corey Oates. They're about to go into hiding for Brisbane's biggest game of hide and seek. Yeah, we've done this before. It went crazy. We're bringing it back. They're going to be living together 24/7. So make sure you keep it on Kiss 97.3.

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0: Kiss 97.3. I don't reckon I'm the only millennial getting very excited for five. Yeah, those guys are going to be here next week, Boondall Wednesday night. The Wetlands, I am pumped. It's Georgie. And we've got Rob and Kip and Corey back in breakfast. Rose, you've got Kiss just pumping at home today.
1: Always. It's on every day from the moment I wake up. Yeah, all day, every day.
0: So you'd be happy then that we've changed the playlist a bit. We now do all the hits, all the variety, all day?
1: I love it all. I love the new stuff and the old stuff. That's why I listen.
0: Oh, thanks, Rose, for listening. I hope you like this one. It's new from Ella Langley, Choosing Texas at Kiss. Just

0: Kiss 97.3. All the hits, all the variety, all day. Yeah, let's go to 85. With Bryan Adams, Heaven on the way. And we've got Rob and Kip and Corey back in breakfast. So let's talk LA.
1: Oh my god, I've always wanted to go to LA.
2: I need a trip to LA.
1: Woo-hoo, trip to LA, it's awesome. Trip a day to LA. Thank you,
0: Kip. Oh, La La Land, what a place. Gosh, it looks good. There's things like hiking up to the Hollywood sign that would be fun. But you know what I love? A bit of celeb spotting. Also, I'm a Kardashian's tragic. Please don't judge me. But the place that they love is that Erewhon. I hope I'm pronouncing it right. It does all these smoothies. Kris Jenner, she was just there the other day launching her own.
3: We are at Erewhon, and I am coming to check the final ingredients on my new smoothie that I'm launching for Mother's Day at Erewhon, and I'm really, really excited. So first we're going to put in the frozen ingredients.
0: They got her on the tools.
3: Strawberries, frozen dragon fruit, the frozen blueberries.
0: Oh, sounding
3: we're going to do the powder next. So this is the vanilla. This is the blue spirulina.
0: Okay.
3: And this actually gives it a great color. The sea moss.
0: A what? Sea moss? Yeah, you're not getting me drinking that, but I'm happy to hang out there and hopefully spot a Kardashian or any sort of celeb, and also the sightseeing, the shopping. Down Rodeo Drive, whatever you want to do. If you want to win your way to LA, keep listening for United captain Corey Oates. 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Keep it on Kiss.
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1: This is Shaggy, Mr. Lover Lover, Romantic, Fantastic, Boom Bust, well, you know the rest. And with all the hits, all the variety on Kiss 97.3, yeah. Mr. Lover.
0: Easier to get that guy to do the heavy lifting. And we've got Robin, Kip and Corey back in breakfast. Cold chisel on the way. Yeah, Flame Trees plays next.
2: This is Tammy.
3: My name's Brody.
2: My name is Tegan. And I'm going to LA.
3: And I'm going to LA.
2: And I'm going to LA thanks to Kiss.
0: I've got Barb working from home in Indro on 13 1065. Hey, that's good because you can listen to Kiss all day and try and win your way to LA.
4: Yes, it's awesome.
0: Oh, and what are your thoughts with LA? Have you been before?
4: No, I haven't been before. I've only just been to the airport, so it'd be nice to go and have a look around.
0: Oh, yeah. That airport's not very exciting, is it?
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0: And when it comes to LA, what do you reckon you're a fan of? Like the movie-making side, the sightseeing, the shopping?
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0: Alrighty, let's get you in the running then for this trip a day to LA.
4: Awesome, thank you so much.
0: Tinseltown awaits. Fly United Airlines to Los Angeles and step into the spotlight. 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All day we're doing this, giving you a chance to get yourself to LA. Keep listening for United captain Corey Oates, his boarding call. It could pop up again in minutes, so keep it on Kiss.
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0: Tuesday Arvo, a Kiss 97.3. It's Georgie. All the hits, all the variety, all day. Excited to get some Destiny's Child going in just a second. And we've got Robin, Kip and Corey back in breakfast. And very soon, Brisbane's biggest game of hide and seek kicks off. Yeah, they go into hiding. And you can win $20,000 if you're the first to find them. There could be a little complication, though.
1: Okay, let's say we're hiding somewhere and then you've got an Origin thing on that you've agreed to.
0: No.
1: I think he might have to. And then when he goes out, he can bring us things.
0: Yes, he can.
1: That would be nice.
2: And we'll have some silence.
1: Oh, yeah. We're just, Robert and I just sit on our phones in bliss. How good
3: is
1: this?
3: And you'll be like, geez, I missed that guy.
1: It'll be a little bit like when Raphael, my little boy, is with his mum. For the first half hour, it's just so nice.
0: And then I miss him.
1: I go, why is it so quiet around here?
0: Yeah, Corey is just a big kid. Now, can you imagine winning that life-changing $20,000? All you have to do is track down Robin, Kip and Corey Oates. They're about to go into hiding for Brisbane's biggest game of hide and seek. Yep, they'll be together 24/7. I don't know how that's going to go, but you got to keep it on Kiss 97.3.

0: trip a day to LA.
1: 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Hard no. Walking Santa Monica Pier. 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Escape the everyday for LA. 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

0: Kip and Corey Oates, they're back in breakfast. I'll get Milky with Mall Grab on in just a second because we do all the hits, all the variety, all day. Carol in Cannon Hill, do you like how we've changed up the playlist now?
1: Oh, I love it. Yeah, absolutely. I've definitely noticed the difference.
0: So you'll be happy to hear we've got a bit of Choir Boys from 1987, just two songs away.
1: Yes, absolutely. Awesome. Yeah, I'm 50, so works for me.
0: Yeah, great. You probably need a holiday too, I reckon. In three songs' time, your chance to win a trip a day to LA. Keep it on Kiss 97.3.

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0: Georgie, all the hits, all the variety, all day. Oh, this was a real sound of the 90s, wasn't it? Yeah, Ace of Base on the way with The Sign. And we've got Robin, Kip and Corey back in breakfast. Will and Woody for the drive home, not long till they give away a trip a day to LA. First, let's get more people in the boarding lounge. Trip a day
1: to LA. I just want a trip to LA.
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0: Jennifer from Kalanga on 13 106.5. You're working today. What do you do?
5: I work in aged care community.
0: Okay. So you'd spend a bit of time driving around listening to KISS?
5: I do. All day and every day.
0: And that's pretty helpful if you're trying to win this trip to LA. Wouldn't it be good?
5: That would be lovely. Never been there.
0: What would you want to do if you got to go?
5: Oh, my God. I would really want to go to Santa Monica Pier.
0: Yes. Would you ride the Ferris wheel?
5: Yes.
0: You do all the rides at Disneyland and stuff?
5: Yes, definitely.
0: Oh, hey, Jennifer, what if I tell you we can get you in that boarding lounge? You're in the running.
5: That would be great. Thank you so much, Georgie.
0: No worries. Tinseltown awaits. Fly United Airlines to Los Angeles and step into the spotlight. 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When you hear it, 13 106.5. It could play in minutes. Keep it on KISS.
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7: Good afternoon. Some delays in the valley with a scooter and car crash. It's Wickham Street, Newstead, northbound outside the Homemaker Centre. Emergency crews and towing are attending. Got a breakdown. Hale Street, Paddington, northbound at the Caxton Street on ramp. Delays with a crash reported to Albert Street, Waterford, near Fitzy's. Traffic lights are on flash. Viking Drive Gales at the Logan Motorway off ramp. 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The KISS cast, partly cloudy with a shower or two, top 24, 22 now. That's KISS traffic and weather together.
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97.3, Robin, Kip and Corey, they're back in Brekkie. And we've got Roxette on the way. Yeah, we do all the hits, all the variety, all day. Hey, this was in the movie Pretty Woman, which was set in LA. And we're trying to get you there.

0: All day I'm putting people in the boarding lounge to win a trip a day to LA yesterday. Hayley from Collingwood Park got the call from Will and Woody. You were the big winner.
1: I was. I'm very excited.
0: Oh, so a big question is, who are you going to take on the trip?
1: I have three sons and a husband, so it's a little bit up in the air at the moment.
0: All right, bit to figure out. And have you told your friends and family about the win?
1: I have. I've told a couple of people. I've told my dad and I've told a couple of friends. So, and everyone's excited for me.
0: Oh, I bet. Well, we are as well. If you want to win, just like Hayley did, you need to listen for United captain Corey Oates, his boarding call. 13 1065. When it plays, it could pop up in minutes. Get yourself in the boarding lounge. Win today's trip a day to LA. Keep it on Kiss.
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0: 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It's Georgie, and we do all the hits, all the variety, all day. And you get Robin, Kip and Corey. They're back in breakfast weekday mornings from 6. And Corey Oates was talking about some of his bad habits. Well, Tegan, his wife, they brought it to our attention, and we got this call about how he can make up for biting his nails.
1: Alana, out of Currabee, what are your thoughts for Corey?
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0: 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All you need to do is track down Robin, Kip and Corey Oates. They're about to go into hiding for Brisbane's biggest game of hide and seek. Yeah, they're going to be together 24/7. Could you imagine? I don't know if I'd cope with that. I love them all, but that is a lot. If you can find them, you win the cash. So make sure you keep it on Kiss 97.3.

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0: Kiss 97.3 with Lewis Capaldi. After all this time. It's Georgie, and you get Robin, Kip and Corey Oates back in Breakfast and Tash in 8 Mile Plains. We changed up the playlist this year. We now do all the hits, all the variety, all day. Have you noticed?
1: I haven't. I really like it. I'm only 32, but I sound like, you know, I shouldn't have been born in this generation. I actually really like the older music, to be honest.
0: Yeah, I agree. Let's get into one now from 1996, Unique 2, and if you want to go to LA, two songs time. You can win a trip a day to LA, so keep it on Kiss.

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0: Oh, find your old crimper. I don't know if they make those anymore. Everyone has straighteners. Yeah, leg warmers, the whole lot. We're heading back to the 80s with Irene Cara because we do all the hits, all the variety, all day. And we've got Robin, Kip and Corey Oates back in Brekkie. Flashdance plays next. Trip a day
1: to LA. I just want a trip to LA.
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0: Frankie in Forest Lake on 13 106.5. You're on your way home from work. What do you do?
4: Retail, work at BCF.
0: Oh, BCFing fun. How good.
4: Yep, love it.
0: Hey, what if you left all that behind and went on a holiday to LA?
4: Oh, that would be amazing. Never left Australia.
0: Oh, I love these callers. I get really excited because I want you to win. Wouldn't it just be awesome?
4: Oh, it'd be amazing. Life-changing, that's for sure.
0: Yeah. Who would you take with you?
4: Hubby, of course.
0: Nice. Has he done much travel?
4: No, he's only just gone over the New South Wales border and that's about it for him.
0: You too. Oh, my gosh. A couple of Queenslanders hitting the streets of LA. Can you imagine? What would you get up to, do you think?
4: Definitely shopping, that's for sure.
0: Well, Frankie, you're in the boarding lounge. Let's try and get you to LA, hey?
4: Oh, that'd be amazing.
0: Tinseltown awaits. Fly United Airlines to Los Angeles and step into the spotlight. 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There's one more shot to get in today's boarding lounge with Smallsy at 3 o'clock. And a little birdie told me tomorrow is winning Wednesday. We are upping your chances at winning a trip a day to LA, so you got to keep it on Kiss.
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6: Good afternoon. Still delays in the valley due to a scooter and car crash a bit earlier. It's Wickham Street, Newstead, northbound outside the Homemaker Centre. Breakdown on the Gateway Motorway, Tingalpa heading northbound has the speed limit dropped to 80. Got a multi-vehicle crash for Nuken Road, Alex Hills. That's eastbound in the right lane at Allenby Road. 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The Kiss cast says partly cloudy with a shower or two, top 24 degrees, 23 now. That's Kiss traffic and weather together.
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0: Kiss 97.3. It's Georgie. All the hits, all the variety, all day. With Tate McRae, and we've got Robin, Kip and Corey back in breakfast. Not sure about this cloudy weather, hey, but let's get it out of the way before Magic Round this weekend. Hey, if you want to win a trip a day to LA, there is another shot to get in the boarding lounge. Coming up with Smallsy. Yeah, the Smallsy Show is next at Kiss.
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20: There are emergency crews on scene where the fire is switched motorway. Both directions impacted between Progress Road and Centenary Highway through Waco. Traffic's getting past it pretty smoothly without delays. Four-wheel drive and an e-scooter involved in an incident at Newstead, Wickham Street northbound. Two left lanes are blocked before Montpelier Road with delays from Brook Street. It's Travel Tuesday, which means one day of exclusive online deals at Flight Centre. 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The Kids Cast, down to 17 tonight, 24 tomorrow and showers. 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
4: Yeah, it does. Hello, everybody. Welcome to your Tuesday afternoon. The Smallsy Show is on. I hope you had a lovely day. Are you ready to get on the way home?
15: Yeah.
4: We've got a fun show locked and loaded this afternoon. Stand by before 4 o'clock. A trip a day to LA is up for grabs. You could be packing your bags. Winning this afternoon, you could be headed overseas tomorrow. Ooh, exciting. Oh. Also coming up, it's Hot Topic Tuesday. Ooh, my favorite day of the week. Got a spicy one coming up for you this afternoon about if you're in a relationship, do you share your phone passcode with your partner? We'll get to that very soon. Meantime, can we just start the show with a question? Sorry, yes. I was unplanned. However, I do have I don't know if I mentioned this on air yesterday, but I have had a package been delivered to my house.
15: Yeah.
4: Okay. Not addressed to me. But he's put to my address.
15: Okay, yep.
4: And it has now currently been sitting in the letterbox for 3 days. I texted the number on the package this morning. Have not heard back from the person saying, hey, your package could be at my house. When is it mine? When does that item in my letterbox become mine? Because it's something from the Iconic. And I'm excited.
15: What do you think it is?
4: I think it's a pair of shoes. I mean, the odds that they're my size, slim to none.
15: Unlikely.
4: But 131065, just a question without notice to start the show this afternoon. How long do you wait until the item in your letterbox that's not addressed to you
15: by name,
4: but it has got your street address on it, how long do you have to wait until it's yours? Because I'm saying 24 hours, and I am bringing it. We're going to do an unboxing tomorrow here on the show. Noah Khan kicks us off here at KISS, The Great Divide. I can't.

0: school anthem. Here at Kiss. Smallsy Show is on for a Tuesday afternoon. We are doing
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0: Spicy one this afternoon. Question is, do you share your iPhone passcode with your partner? Joel Corry, yesterday's guest here, turns out he says no. No, I don't let Coco, my partner, just have my iPhone passcode. And I was so polite. I was here yesterday being polite to the guest, and I was making him feel like he was with friends. But secretly, since then, I've gone, I don't think that's right.
2: I think it caught you off guard that he even answered that.
0: It caught me off guard that he said, no, she doesn't deserve my passcode. Because yeah. I thought you kept those things to yourself. You told people. It's like one of the...
2: an interview on the radio.
0: Totally. Yo, D, welcome to Hot Topic Tuesday. Should partners share their iPhone password passcodes?
3: I fully believe that you should. If it's your partner, you should be able to trust them. You shouldn't have anything to hide. Mm. And what happens if there's an emergency? How can they contact your family or your friends if there's an emergency, if they can't get into your phone?
0: That's
3: true. It's not necessary that they have all their numbers.
0: Yes.
3: Just putting it out there, honey.
0: Yeah, no, thank you. This is what Hot Topic Tuesday is all about. Amy, what are you saying? Thoughts, feelings, emotions. What's your hot take on Hot Topic Tuesday? Amy.
4: Yes, so my thought is, yes, share the password, passcode, whatever it is you have. I liken it to a diary. It's someone's thoughts, feelings, those sorts of things that you express with friends.
0: See, this is where I got to literally 4 minutes ago when I was talking about it. I was like, yeah, but the iPhone is a very private piece of someone's life. I wouldn't want anyone reading my diary. I don't know now how I feel about just them picking up the phone, having a whip in there, having a look in through my business.
4: Well, that's it. And it kind of goes back to the last caller's mention of trust.
0: Oh, yeah.
4: I wouldn't write something that I didn't feel comfortable saying, but my big thing is if I am going to share my phone with someone, which I do, you don't then get to turn around and be angry or frustrated or upset by something that I've written that you have taken upon yourself to read.
0: Okay.
4: Same as reading through someone else's diary and being offended by something they've written.
0: Okay, yeah, all right, this is deep here, we're getting deep.
2: User beware.
0: That's right, you feel free to have a look, but don't get angry if you don't like what you see. Kathy, should we share our phone passcodes?
5: Absolutely.
0: Okay, this is so far, we're at 100% no, yeses.
5: Just joking. Actually, my rule is no, I don't think we should. Because both of us have fingerprint passwords.
0: Kathy, pop off, queen. Go, tell me more. You say no, don't share it.
5: Yeah, no, don't bother. We both have fingerprint passcodes,
0: yeah.
5: So you can't get in anyway.
0: Yeah.
5: But at the same time, if he wanted to have a look through at any time, I don't have an issue.
0: Yeah.
5: We both look through each other's anytime we want. We don't hide anything. We've been together for 23 years.
0: I like the diary analogy in the sense that it's like, you know what, this is like the phone is my private. Like if you want to look, I can let you look, but I'm not just going to give you the key to my diary that you can pick up and have a look at any time. Lisa, last one, bring it home for me. Hot Topic Tuesday. Are we sharing passwords for the phones?
6: Yes, we are. My husband and I've been married for 28 years.
0: Mm.
6: And not only do we know each other's passcodes, we share the same passcode.
0: Oh, that's a bit too much for me. Lisa, follow-up question, Lisa. Are we drawing a line at sharing the location? Because that gives me the ick. Those people that share their locations with their partner, like, please. Like, have some...
6: Yes, we do.
0: Oh.
6: Location.
0: Do you share your underwear too, Lisa? You share everything together.
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7: There's a broken down car at Tingalpa Gateway Motorway southbound. It's on the left shoulder adjacent to Wynnum Road on ramp with peak delays from Murarrie. The speed limit is reduced to 80. There is also gravel to watch for at Barden, Jubilee Terrace inbound lanes before Cooper's Camp Road. It's causing some minor delays. 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All done. Now that's Superloop fast. Refresh your internet with Superloop. The Kisscast, down to 17 degrees tonight. Expected top tomorrow is 24 and showers. This is the Smallsy Show on Kiss.
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0: Huntrix and Golden in the Smallsy Show. Right here on Kiss, driving you home for a Tuesday afternoon. Will and Woody coming up in just a second. I am going to be back again tonight, 7 o'clock. A trip to London up for grabs. Plus, your money can't buy invites to see... They are one of the hottest boy... You call them a boy band? Yeah, one of the hottest boy bands from that Netflix show that had Liam Payne, Nicole Scherzinger building the band, Midnight Till Morning... They are the next big act taken to the iHeart Live stage. Win your money, can't buy invites tonight, 7 o'clock here at Kiss. Plus tonight's guest is going to be Madison Beer. If you don't know Madison Beer, her fans are called Beer Bongs. Is that true?
1: You keep calling them that. You created that.
0: Sorry, but her fans are called the Beer Cans, the Madison Beer Cans. Madison Beer, fresh from the Grammys earlier this year, she is going to be hanging out with us tonight. Her deluxe album just came out, Madison Beer, tonight, 7. Will and Woody, up in a second, driving you home. Their swap meet continues. Apparently, did they swap? Sorry, boys. We just have to quickly unpack this. Yesterday, they had those three signed Taylor Swift CDs. They swapped that for a 6-foot taxidermied python snake. I fear they've been taken for a ride here. I think the Taylor Swift's albums had more value than the 6-foot python snake. But hey, you know what? One man's trash, another man's treasure. The boys driving you home next.
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28: Brisbane traffic. There's a gravel spill at Barden Jubilee Terrace inbound lanes before Cooper's Camp Road with some minor delays. Car broken down at Tingalpa, the Gateway Motorway southbound. It's in the left lane after Wynnum Road off-ramp and delays from Murarrie. The speed limit has been dropped to 40. Still paying too much for mobile? Switch to a Mason. 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The Kiss Cast down to 17 tonight. Top 24 tomorrow and showers. Will and Woody driving you home next on Kids.
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31: Afternoon, I'm Jess Kennedy. Six people, including two Queenslanders, have arrived in the Netherlands after being on board that hantavirus-affected cruise ship. They'll soon head to Perth, where they'll be quarantined for 3 weeks. Health Minister Mark Butler says Australia has some of the strictest quarantine arrangements in the world.
33: Those quarantine arrangements, I'm very confident, will ensure that Australians can all have confidence that there is no risk to the broader Australian community from this tragedy that's happened on a cruise ship over the other side of the world.
31: Brisbane City Council scrapped a proposed permit scheme for short-term accommodation ahead of tonight's federal budget. Property tax changes are expected when the budget's handed down, the Lord Mayor saying they don't want to add further uncertainty. Two people have been arrested after a number of incidents involving an allegedly stolen car in North Brisbane this morning. Cops allege a Range Rover was stolen from Tenerife last night and was driven towards Moreton Bay. It was tracked before the pair were taken into custody. And an Australian soldier has died during a parachuting training exercise on the New South Wales south coast. In Kiss Celebrity News, Fast and Furious TV details in just a minute.
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31: Good news for fans of the Fast and Furious franchise. It's coming to TV. Star Vin Diesel made the announcement at an NBC Universal upfront presentation, saying they have realised fans want more. Not only that, he says 4 shows are in the works from the universe. Your sport check in a sec.
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31: Lions coach Chris Fagan reckons the club's success in the grand final over Geelong last year won't count for much in their clash on Thursday. They're going head-to-head at the Gabba. Fag says one result doesn't indicate the next. The Kiss Cast is next.
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31: The shower or two on the Kiss Cast reaching for a top of 24 degrees. Showers tomorrow hitting 24. Right now it's 23 at Ashgrove, 23 at Morningside. 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

0: Hey, Isabella, congratulations. You're going.
1: Thank you so much. Oh, my gosh. I'm so excited.
0: I can hear that. I can hear that. The enthusiasm is bounding out of the telephone.
2: Who are you going to take, Isabella?
1: Oh, my God. I don't know. I'll have to figure it out soon. One of my friends or my sister.
0: Oh, lovely. Girl trip.
1: Yeah, for sure.
2: Look out.
0: Tinseltown awaits. Fly United Airlines to Los Angeles and step into the spotlight. Book now at united.com. Very, very exciting. Speaking of Los Angeles, Woods, another one of them every day this week. It's the last week that we're giving away those trips to LA. Yes. Speaking of Los Angeles, one of the stars of LA, of Hollywood, Mel Gibson, been caught. He's been on a date with a new woman.
2: He's dating again.
0: With a new woman.
2: Yeah.
0: And on the date, he did something behind a car, which you and I think is awesome, and everyone else on the team thinks it's disgusting.
2: Yeah. I'm fine with it.
0: I'll tell you what it is up next on Will and Woody. It's cool.
3: 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BTW. The text line is open. Message Will and Woody on 0429 13 1065. TBH. It's OMG. LOL. TTYL. XOXO. 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
5: There's a broken down car at Stratton Gateway Motorway southbound. It's on the left shoulder at the Compton Road on-ramp and the speed limit's been reduced to 60. A gravel spill to watch for at Bard and Jubilee Terrace. It is inbound in the left lane before Cooper's Camp Road and causing some minor delays with cleanup crews on scene. Get the bold style of the all-new Ford Ranger Wolf Track V6 from 73k drive away at participating dealers. seeford.com.au for details. The Kiss Cast down to 17 tonight. Expected top tomorrow is 24 and showers. This is Will and Woody for the drive home on Kiss.
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24: 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Never sounded so good.
0: Good afternoon, everyone. It's Will and Woody. The swap meet is in full swing, guys. We've been doing this for a week. And look, Woods, I think we were in first or second gear for the first week. And be honest, we kind of pussyfooted around with, you know, speakers and cameras and boring sort of like
2: eased into it.
0: Low $100 tech gear.
2: It's and then classic business, mate.
0: This week, we kicked off with a bang. We traded out three Taylor Swift CDs for a 6 foot long taxidermied python. Now, I heard Smallsy before our show saying that he thought we'd gone backwards. Clearly, he's never seen a 6 foot snake before.
27: Although, clearly, we did just have a taxidermist on the show who did agree with Smallsy and said that it's not worth much. That's just two people's opinions
0: That's just an opinion. We're looking at this thing. We're seeing this thing in the flesh. There's a difference between seeing the meal on the menu and tasting the meal, Woods.
27: And I have actually tasted it.
0: And you licked it just before.
27: It's legit. It looks like a real snake. I want to put it in my home. I love it. That's a real X factor in any house, I reckon. Property prices, boom.
0: Are you going to be making a trade?
27: So I've just been speaking to the producers about that as to whether that goes against the T's and C's.
0: You'll have to talk to Mim, I imagine. You'll have to talk to Mim.
27: No. There are some things where I just, you know, put my foot down and I say, I would like a snake in the house.
0: I don't think so.
27: Like a taxidermy
0: house. If you want to make a trade for the snake, the swap meet is after 5-13-1065 is the number, or text us 0429-13-1065 with what you would like to trade for the snake. Woodrow, right up next. Mel Gibson has been spotted on a date with a new girlfriend. He's done something behind a car. Everyone on the team thinks it's disgusting. You and I think it's okay.
27: Shocked me.
0: Tell you guys what it is up next. Hope you're having a great drive home. Will and Woody for Globet Energy.

0: Will and Woody, Battle of the Gens is up next. Annalise is going to be in here defending Gen Z's honour. She's got the giggles today. She's nowhere. She's flying high after she pot shot it, had a shot at the king. Nailed it. Well done before. Very good. She's happy about that. Look, we're talking about bushwees, Woods, because Mel Gibson's done a bushwee on a date. He's 70 years old. He's done it in a flat cap. Flat caps largely reserved for rappers, children, I would say.
1: He's rolled it.
0: At the end of the day, he's Mel Gibson. He gets away with it. He's going to wear a rainbow flat cap if he wants to. Now, he's put the rainbow flat cap on and he's taking a piss behind a car. Now, you and I think that's great. Like, have we got the rose-coloured Mel Gibson goggles on? Probably. We think he's a legend.
1: No, I disagree. I think a bushwee, if you need to go, just go.
0: You're principled in this. And so we're going to take some calls right now on what is the wildest wee you've taken, I think, is a good way to put it. And it's got to be an outside wee. I think that's probably the only away from a toilet, obviously.
1: Because there's lines. I agree that there's lines, and I definitely crossed a line when I took a wee in the front yard of my girlfriend at the time's mother's house. Rocked up. I got a thing about, I don't like getting to a house and saying, can I use the toilet straight away? So I took a wee in the front yard, unfortunately made eye contact with my girlfriend's mum through the front window. Horrific.
0: So... you still see those eyes.
2: I do.
0: I want to go to our EP Joe in a second about a wild wee she's taken. Nicole.
3: Hello.
0: Wildest wee you've taken?
3: South Bank out the front of Crown Casino.
1: Oh, on the concrete. On the concrete there,
3: yeah,
1: Nicole.
3: On the concrete, in like Melbourne. Along the Yarra.
1: Oh. Why didn't you go closer
0: to the Yarra?
1: There's
0: a lot of bathrooms there. There's a lot of bathrooms there.
1: Nah, but you got to go. I feel like you could have gone in the Yarra rather than on the concrete.
0: Oh, as if it's hard to get to the Yarra there. The fences are quite high.
1: You're made to hold your hands and lean over.
3: Yeah, and there's concrete bench seats, and I thought I was hiding, but my friends then advised me that pretty much everyone saw me who was walking.
0: It's a bit intense. People busk on that concrete. Yeah. Thanks for the call, though, mate.
1: Wouldn't be the first one to take away.
0: So I didn't get to ask Nicole, actually. Nicole, you're on a date with Mel. You're on a date with Mel Gibson. He does a wee behind a car. Where do you stand?
3: Next to it.
1: Nicole. We're learning a lot about you, Nicole.
0: Wow, Nicole. I want to go to Joe. Joe, wildest wee you've taken?
4: So there's context to this story. I was in.
0: Don't need it. We're running out of time.
4: Make I was at quick. A Red Hot Chili Peppers concert and I'd waited a really long time to get a good spot and I really needed to pee because I was having a couple of beers, and so I had the old beer cup, and so I just peed in the cup and then just dropped it on the floor accidentally.
1: Yeah, that's absolutely fine. Surely you had more than one cup in you though?
4: Well, yeah, so use your imagination.
0: You refilled, yep.
1: Oh, hang on.
4: I had bought a Parliament Funkadelic shirt earlier, and so that was the toilet paper.
1: Hang on. So you were like,
0: took it too far.
1: Cut it, empty.
4: Yeah, you can hold it. It's actually crazy. Before that, I was like, I didn't realize your bladder held that much.
1: Yeah, there you go. Great Keatles.
0: Don't try and make it scientific.
4: Keatle time.
1: Keatles, yeah, right. Keatles.
0: Eleanor.
5: Hello.
0: I'll ask you first. You're Mel Gibson. You're on a date with him. Does a wee behind a car. Where do you sit with it? First date.
5: I'm out. Sorry.
1: You're kidding.
0: There you go. Eleanor, what's the wildest wee you've taken? Where do you think the line is?
5: This is actually one I witnessed. We live on like a property with a creek beside us.
0: Yeah.
5: And so we're sitting out on our front deck having our morning coffee, and someone's pulled over and just walked down in the creek and squatted for a wee, and we're just sitting there looking at their bum. Yay.
0: So that's a line for you.
5: It's like when someone can see you. I think that's the line.
0: Yeah, right.
1: Yeah,
0: so for me,
1: that's very
0: safe.
1: In a creek.
0: Creek on the side of the road. Happy days.
1: Fluid joining fluid. Do you know what I mean?
0: Oh, yeah, don't try and make it scientific.
1: No, but that makes... It's like...
0: Annalise, you've taken a wild wee before?
6: No, I'm pretty tame. I've taken river wees, but that's really normal.
1: Yeah, go back home. Send them home. I get the if you can put it into
0: a
1: natural body of water.
0: Are you so prim and proper with all this stuff, aren't you?
6: Yeah, I'm a nice lady.
0: Oh God, are you so firmly on your high horse this afternoon? You're just so lame.
1: Would you wee in your front yard or your backyard at home?
6: Yeah, I've definitely done it, because you know when you're in the pool and your dad goes, "Don't pee in the pool," so you just make a quick for the grass.
1: Oh, gross. Let's go to Heath.
0: Surely, everyone just wees in the pool at that stage.
7: You're either weighing in the pool or you're lying, as far as I'm concerned. There's not a person in the world that, oh, I don't weigh in the pool. No, of course you do. You're in the pool.
1: Do you remember that pool rumor, though, that started where they said that they put a chemical in there?
7: Oh, yeah, and the weed turns purple.
1: That got me for years. It was a lie. That doesn't exist. Let's go to Heath. Heath, this is something your son did when he was little.
8: Yes, he did, yes. He was busting to go to the toilet and his mum didn't listen to him at the shops.
1: Yeah.
8: And the closest thing to a bush wee you'd have was in the Safeway's lettuce aisle. He peed all over the lettuces stacked up on the boxes.
7: Oh, yuck.
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10: There's a gravel spill at Barden Jubilee Terrace inbound. It's in the left lane before Cooper's Camp Road and causing some minor delays. Cleanup crews are on scene. Car broken down at Boondall Gateway Motorway on ramp northbound. That's on the left shoulder from Bicentennial Road. Don't get your truck stuck. Too many trucks are hitting Queensland rail bridges. Know your height, know your load, and know your route. Visit qr.com.au/bridge safety. The Kisscast, down to 17 degrees tonight, expected top of 24 tomorrow with showers. This is Will and Woody for the drive home on Kiss.
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13: 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Yeah.
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7: Good afternoon, everyone. Will and Woody, if you would like to make a trade in the swap meet today, we are swapping you guys in your cars today for a 6-foot-long taxidermied python. It is here with us in the studio. It is immense.
1: It's awesome.
7: It is real. The scales have fallen off this thing if you brush it too. Like, it is a proper snake. So if you would like that and you would like to just swap us for something, you don't have to give us any money for it, just something that you would like to let go of in return for the snake, then please text us 0429 13 1065 or you can trade with us just after 5 o'clock. Make a trade on 13 1065. Right up next though, Woods, it is Battle of the Gens. Junior producer Annalise, she's ducked out. I think she's gone to the toilet.
1: Such a stitch up.
7: But right up next, she's a Gen Z-er. And we're going to try and figure out which generation is most out of touch. Will and Woody. I could be

0: Will and Woody. Hope you're having a great Tuesday. The quiz is in 5 minutes. Your chance at $1,000 every day with us in Australia's easiest quiz. Right now, though, junior producer Annalise back in the studio, fresh from the toilet, and going to find out which generation is most out of touch.
1: Leave Billy alone!
2: It's Will and Woody's Battle of the Gens!
3: I didn't go to the toilet, guys.
0: You're sounding guilty.
4: Weird, you getting defensive about it.
0: So strange.
4: What happened in there?
0: Whatever, you just went into the toilet, man.
4: Yeah. We all wee and poo.
0: Whatever.
3: It took you
0: 7 to 10 minutes. That's fine. It's an average time.
4: You did a bit of death scrolling on there.
3: I do that at home.
0: It's live on radio, mate. All right, here we go. So, Annalise, first one for you today.
3: Hit me. Mm-hmm.
0: Who is Cosimo DeVito?
4: Oh, good one.
3: Ooh, Cosimo. It kind of sounds similar to Vince Colosimo.
0: Does. In the
3: is this the guy who is in Pack to the Rafters and Ben moves in with him, the neighbour?
4: So Cosimo DeVito in Pack to the Rafters?
3: Yeah, the neighbour.
0: And the name moves him.
3: Cosmo. I think they called him Cosmo.
4: That's his nickname, is it? Cosmo?
3: Cosmo.
4: So we're definitely locking in the bloke from Pack to the Rafters who lived next to Ben.
3: Yeah. Yeah, I think so. But I feel wrong.
0: No, you're very wrong, very wrong. Cosimo DeVito was a contestant on the first season of Australian Idol. She's a singer-songwriter.
3: Oh, she! Amazing!
4: She! Absolute icon. Icon. She had to pull out of the competition. She had a nodule.
0: Yeah, she had to do that very famous speech where she pulled out. Yeah.
3: She the same season as the girl who, Goldie, who wore the gold suit. Who wore the gold suit?
0: Are you talking about Paulini?
3: Paulini.
0: Did you just call Paulini Goldie? Goldie?
3: Yeah, I was going to call her Goldie Hawn, but that's Kate Hudson's mum.
4: Oh, nice.
3: Thank you.
0: Very good. Nice little drive-by. Yeah. We're so far off it, but knew she could rule us back in. Nice. Yeah, known as Paulini. Yeah,
3: okay.
0: Yeah, Paulini.
3: Wow.
0: I don't think Paulini was season one, though. I think she was season two, maybe.
4: What's Cosimo up to these days?
0: I think she's a mum.
4: Right.
3: Yeah. Love that for her. Well, I've got one for you guys.
0: Yeah, nice.
3: What TV show is this theme song from?
5: Hello World.
0: Oh, I know this.
5: This is me.
0: I know this.
6: Life should be
3: nice.
6: Fun for everyone.
3: What's it from?
5: Fun for everyone.
4: Oh, Will, I know this too.
0: We used to watch it on the ABC.
3: Yeah.
0: Ocean Girl?
4: No.
0: No, not our answer. Not our answer. Just a brainstorm. Just a brainstorm. Just
4: throwing it out there.
0: What was this?
5: Oh.
0: What a tune.
5: This is me. My love should be.
3: Sisters definitely would have watched it.
0: Yeah, well, I watched it with my sisters.
4: Fun for everyone. What did we watch with our sisters? It's not, so we obviously.
0: No, you didn't have an older sister. You watched it by yourself, and that's fine.
4: That's fine. I'll lean into that.
0: Was her name Alex in the show? Was that her name?
4: No.
0: The girl?
4: God, why?
0: Yeah.
4: Synapses.
0: Button Pusher Tommy, do you know?
7: Were you just thinking of Alex Mack?
0: Yeah, I was.
7: Yeah, it's
0: similar area though. Like she's kind of got like two like personalities. She's like
7: no,
0: that's Alex Mack.
7: Hello world, this is me. She's dancing around.
3: It's a big show.
0: Yeah, no, we know that.
3: Do you want a hint?
7: I used to hang out with one of the girls on this.
4: Give me a hint.
3: Okay,
0: Tommy. Well,
3: Tom hung out with one of the girls.
0: Wow, good for you, mate.
3: There was three
0: in the friend zone, I imagine. Yeah.
3: There was three main girls.
0: Yeah.
3: That's my hint.
0: Yeah.
4: Babysitter's Club? No, of course not.
0: Woody.
4: I was just throwing it out there.
7: But it is a club.
4: Horse Saddle Club. Saddle Club!
0: Yes!
7: That's
4: Stevie, and the two others.
0: Nice. I didn't know that.
4: Oh, Saddle Club. Unbelievable, mate.
3: That's a half point if I've ever heard one.
8: No, you guys get way too many hints.
3: Yeah, I agree. Thank you.
0: Here's the thing. Gen Z is so cool with things until you slight them and then they are bitter. Yeah. Bitter like their matcha.
4: Yeah. Nice. Boom.
0: Thank you. Bye.
4: Wow, got you with your own drink.
0: Have we got time for one more?
4: Yeah, I reckon we
0: do. All right, one more.
3: Okay.
0: Annalise, name three Beatles songs.
3: Everybody wants to rule the world, but that's Roll Oats and Oats.
4: Paul and Oats.
3: Paul and Oats.
4: Not Paul and Oats. Not Paul and Oats.
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0: Brisbane traffic.
1: There's plastic sheeting debris, Centenary Highway northbound lanes after the St Anthony Boulevard overpass at Springfield Central, and a car broken down Gateway Motorway southbound in the left lane after Wynnum Road off-ramp at Tingalpa, that's adding to congestion from Murarrie. 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The Kisscast are down to 17 degrees tonight, top of 24 tomorrow with showers forecast. 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
6: Now.
5: Afternoon, I'm Jess Kennedy. Treasurer Jim Chalmers is preparing to deliver his fifth budget in just a few hours, promising to address cost of living, housing and inflation. There'll also be measures to address intergenerational fairness, with younger Aussies struggling to get into the housing market. Brisbane City Council has scrapped a proposed permit scheme for short-term accommodation ahead of tonight's federal budget. Property tax changes are expected. Queensland's fighting to block a magic round heist as rival states move to lure the NRL showpiece away. The Premier's calling for the NRL to lock in the event's future at Suncorp Stadium, with New South Wales, WA, South Australia and New Zealand all circling. David Crisafulli telling State Parliament he has big plans for the footy showcase.
7: My vision for Magic Round is not only to secure it, but to take it to the next level.
5: And the federal government's confirmed the six passengers headed to Australia after being on the hantavirus-affected cruise ship are in good health. In Kiss Celebrity News, Aussie singer's health battle details in just a minute.
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5: Yeah, Cody Simpson has opened up on a health issue just weeks after making his return to music. The Aussie singer updating fans on Instagram, saying he suffered a serious hemorrhage on one of his vocal cords. He says he was being overzealous in the studio and sang through a sinus infection that he didn't know that he had. Your sport check in a sec.
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5: The Broncos are welcoming back skipper Adam Reynolds from concussion for their Magic Round clash against the Warriors. Phil Coates will be making his debut on the wing. Preston Rickey and Xavier Willison are starting front rowers. The Kiss cast is next.
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5: A shower or two on the Kisscast, heading for an overnight low of 17 degrees. Showers tomorrow hitting 24. Right now it's 21 degrees at Chelma, 21 at Capera. And Robin, Kip and Corey's Hide and Seek is coming. 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

0: Hope you're having a great drive home. You've joined us at a great time. Swap meet time here on Will and Woody.
1: Will and Woody's swap meet. Swap the deal, keep the good energy with Glowbird.
0: All right, here's the deal. I'm going to make this quick because I want to get into the trading. Paris came to us and she said, boys, I've got an old psychology textbook. I know you do this thing called the swap meet where you trade items on the radio every day and you try and go for someone's trash to someone's treasure. She said, I want a $10,000 engagement ring for my psychology book. Guys, we've been trading for a week. I'm going to be honest. First week, first or second gear, we're just getting used to it, warming up, testing out the pistons or some sort of mechanical metaphor.
2: And the pistons are warm.
0: The pistons are warm because last week on Friday, we traded three Taylor, we traded three signed Taylor Swift CDs or a 6-foot-long taxidermied python.
2: Yep, sitting here, on the desk here at work.
0: We're in the next tier of the pyramid. We're moving up. This is another echelon of bidding of items. I think we're actually well on track for the engagement ring. I'd be surprised if we didn't get it this week. However, a little bit disappointed. Been putting the call out for the last hour. Only had two calls for the snake.
2: Do you think people are worried with the budget tonight? Or that just wait for the budget?
0: No.
2: And then start making trade. You don't think that's a factor?
0: No.
2: Well, what is it then, Will? Because we're sitting here with a once-in-a-lifetime 6-foot taxidermied snake.
0: Yeah.
2: People have lost sight of what's valuable in this world.
0: I think that's a fair shout.
2: This doesn't get more rare.
0: We should have got Chalmers on. We should have got Jim on himself.
2: I think Jim's busy.
0: Well, he might.
2: Let's go to.
0: He might have made a trade. I mean, Jim might have been like, guys.
2: Yeah.
0: There's a lot of things to consider in the budget.
2: Yes.
0: But like, this is value. Don't worry about, you know what I mean? Like, there are things worth saving for, but this is something. And by the way, we're not asking for money.
2: No, we're not.
0: If you're sure you've got something in your house that you look at your husband's golf clubs every time you trip on them and you go, gee whiz, want to get rid of them.
2: Replace it with a 6-foot taxidermy.
0: Ship them in.
2: Exactly.
0: Has your child got a car they've left out the front of your house?
2: We'll take it off your hands.
0: And they've moved overseas. Just ship it in.
2: Yeah, we'll take it off your hands.
0: We'll swap it for the snake.
2: Unbelievable.
0: Bella. Bella, we've already gone to. She's got a 26-year-old handmade wooden rocking horse. Still rocks.
2: Could be good.
0: Still rocks. Wouldn't mind seeing a photo of the rocking horse because it could also be awful.
2: Sure. Yeah.
0: But
2: sure.
0: Braden, you'd like to make a trade.
3: Yeah. I've got a old saxophone. It's like 50 years old.
2: Ooh.
0: Ooh.
2: Anyone famous play it?
3: Afraid not.
0: Okay. Still work. Still work, Braden.
3: It's been played maybe 5 months ago.
2: Okay. Give it a blow. Give it a blow.
0: Good on you, Braden.
2: Give it a blow.
3: Oh, it's not with me right now.
2: Fair.
0: He's in the car.
2: You're driving.
0: He's in the car. I don't know how well saxophones keep unless they're maintained. Like, I think they need oiling and those sorts of things, but I have to find out.
2: He said he blew it 5 months ago.
0: Oh, he blew it 5 months ago. David on David on 13.
2: David, what do you want to give us, David?
4: I want to trade you some scratchies that I was told to buy from a psychic that I've seen at a market last week.
2: Whoa. Wow. So unscratched, David?
0: Wow.
4: They're unscratched, yeah.
2: Holy.
0: Yeah, wow.
2: Sorry.
4: Actually, there could be some. Yeah, and some of the stuff that she said in the reading was spot on. So when she said, you know, go out and buy these, and she told me to buy them today.
0: Wow.
2: David,
0: very tempting.
2: What's the biggest thing you could win off these scratches that you've bought today?
4: They're actually at home in my drawer, and I think the highest one was 100 or 250,000. Could be a big one in there.
0: David, you could be a great hustler. I respect you either way, David. I really do. I love that.
2: So one more question for David because I'm really interested in the scratchies. David, what are the hits that the psychic got?
4: Just a lot of things that has happened in my life. Probably don't want to go into too much personal stuff.
2: Fair enough.
0: Sounds real though. That sounds real for me.
2: Definitely. Definitely.
4: Yeah, you know what the best thing is? If you guys trade me this, these things are flat and can go in an envelope, so they don't have to take up too much space, too.
0: Yeah. Oh, the scratchies. Yes,
2: very
0: of course.
2: True.
0: Now, Dave, if you think this psychic was so good and those scratchies are actually worth a little bit of dough, why are you trading them for the taxidermied snake?
4: I thought it'd be sick to have a taxidermied snake because I actually haven't own anything that's anything like that before.
0: They're hard to get your hands on.
2: It's sick. It's 100% sick, David.
0: Good, David. Okay. And you know what's great to hear for everyone listening out in their cars?
2: Yeah, what's
0: little
2: that, Will?
0: Keyboard warriors.
2: What's that, Will?
0: someone appreciating the value of what we're looking at here.
2: That's it.
0: I don't know what the producers were doing, but we should have taken David first.
2: Yeah, I agree.
0: Brandon.
2: I agree.
0: Brandon, you'd like to make a trade for the snake?
5: Oh, yeah.
0: All right, what have you got, Brandon?
5: I've got a 9-volt electric scooter.
2: Whoa. 9 volts seems low.
5: It's called a Segway 9-volt electric scooter.
0: All right. Segway 9-volt electric scooter. Is that right?
2: And so it definitely works, Brandon?
5: Yeah, it definitely still works. I rode it thinking that it was going to... I rode it twice. I was going to ride it to the station and back, but it's a bit too slow for me.
0: Hang on, Brandon. You've ridden it, is that right?
5: Yeah, I've ridden it twice.
0: What generation is it? Which generation is it?
5: It's new. I think it's last year's model.
0: Because these go from anywhere from $600 to $1,000, $1,500.
5: I bought it. What'd you buy for? I think it was $580 or $600.
0: $580.
2: Not bad.
0: $600.
2: Not bad.
0: Probably going to be worth $300 now. Okay. All right. Great.
2: Thanks, Brandon. Okay, let's go through it. Okay, we've got the wooden rock.
0: There's a lot going on there today, isn't there? Wow. I tell you what. Well done, everyone.
2: Yeah.
0: Can we give them the round of applause, Tommy? Because you rallied Australia. You rallied. I'm proud of you.
2: You were smart, Australia.
0: Paris is listening somewhere thinking, gee whiz, I'm not going to get near my engagement ring. And then Australia, everyone here, clever. Clearly went to school.
2: I agree. With a budget coming up, owning a taxidermied snake is
0: absolutely... We didn't even get to your pitch. Is your pitch going to match any of them?
2: No, I think you prefer these, if I'm being...
0: What were you going to offer for the snake?
2: I'm going to save that card.
0: Oh, okay.
2: I might save that card.
0: All right, cool.
2: Okay, so we've got a wooden rocking horse, which...
0: Let's let it go.
2: I think it's too risky. Too risky. 50-year-old saxophone. Producers are saying you can find some vintage saxophones for $460.
6: Yep, I saw one from the 1930s, which was for sale on eBay for $460.
0: Expensive instruments. Okay. I've just got to say, it's really going to come down to the conditioning and the care that it's had put into it.
2: And we haven't got any photos.
0: It could be a rust bucket for all we know. Braden, do you know, Braden, how much is... Have you ever had it valued, your saxophone, Braden?
7: Yeah. Don't know, but it's... Probably from a range of 100, like 200 to...
0: Yeah. We thought as much. Thanks, Braden. Okay, Appreciate the honesty.
2: Thanks for your honesty.
0: So we've got Bella with the rocking horse. Braden, gone.
2: Sunk his offer.
0: Pretty much gone now, isn't he? Okay.
2: Not a salesman, Braden.
0: Let's be honest. We're choosing between two.
2: Okay.
0: And I think I know which one I want. And I think you know which one we want.
2: I know what I want,
0: I know what I want as well.
2: I'm not sure that you want what I want.
0: I want
2: Should we
0: what
2: say
0: you
2: it at
0: want.
2: The same time?
0: Yeah, yeah.
2: Okay.
0: Yeah,
2: three, two, one. Scratchies.
0: Yes!
2: Okay.
0: Big trade.
2: Hey, David, we want the scratchies, mate. David.
8: You want them?
2: We want them.
8: Yeah, sweet ass.
2: You've got a snake.
1: Will and Woody. And sometimes Will and Woody. And the answer is yes. Drive home with Will and Woody.
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10: A broken down carriage into Lee Centenary Highway northbound. It's on the left shoulder before the bridge with heavy congestion from Darra behind it. A gravel spill has been slowing traffic up through Barden this afternoon for Jubilee Terrace. It's in the left lane inbound before Cooper's Camp Road. 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The Kiss Cast down to 17 tonight, top of 24 tomorrow and showers. This is Will and Woody for the drive home on Kiss.
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0: Good afternoon, everyone. It is Will and Woody brought to you by Glowbird Energy on your Tuesday. If you missed the swap, mate, don't worry. You can swap with us tomorrow on our way to an engagement ring. But to get us there, you'll have to make us another trade. Not going to be much better than today. Mm-mm. You want to see what we swapped for? Head along to the socials, Will and Woody, Instagram and TikTok. Woods, the Eurovision Song Contest is on from the 13th to the 17th of May on SBS and SBS On Demand.
2: Pretty sure Delta's on 5 a.m. Friday morning, if you're keen to see Delta. Semi-final
0: when say,
2: 2.
0: When you say pretty sure.
2: I'm 100% sure and I'm going to be there watching
0: just
2: it.
0: Just be honest, mate.
2: Go Australia.
0: Had it penned in for months.
2: Yeah, because I'm patriotic, mate.
0: Because you love Delta. Don't make me play the audio. Or maybe I'll play the audio to our next guest.
2: I'm a fan of her work.
0: Courtney Act is going to join us on the other side. They are hosting the Eurovision Song Contest, as I said, on SBS and on SBS On Demand. And stay tuned for all the deets with Courtney Act on the other side of the choo-choo tune. A great song to get you through the worst of the traffic. It's Will and Woody, Tuesday.

0: Will and Woody for Glowbird Energy. Don't forget the swap meet. We'll be back tomorrow if you'd like to make us another trade. Huge step today. You can follow that on the socials. But Woodrow, the Eurovision Song Contest is 13th, 17th of May on SBS and SBS On Demand. I'm sure everyone knows that Delta is going to be the one performing for Australia. But Courtney Act is going to be hosting, which is very, very exciting. For a second time, no Tony Armstrong this year. Scared him away, obviously.
1: No, Tony Armstrong. I mean, you know, my TV husband can't be with me this year, but I will do my best to hold the fort.
2: Spill the tea, Courtney. This stinks of a fight backstage. What happened between the two of you?
1: Not even. Let's get the scoop. We had so much fun. Do you know what? Tony is a dreamboat. Like, yeah. I'd met him in real life and thought he was a great guy, but to be there last year with him and just see him, he is the most charming man,
0: so charming.
1: And it doesn't even matter if the person doesn't speak the same language. They're just haunting.
0: He's got an aura, as the kids say these days.
1: He does.
0: He's got aura.
2: It's the eyes. Beautiful eyes. But enough about Tony Armstrong.
0: Yeah, sorry, let's not talk about Tony.
1: Yeah, enough about Tony Armstrong, guys. He's not even going to be there.
0: Sorry, Australia's great white hope, speaking of people who've got aura, is Delta Goodrem this year.
1: We're sending in the big guns.
0: Yeah.
2: It feels like that. It really does feel like that. Have you been a fan of Deltas for years like the rest of us?
1: Of course. Do you know what? I've even got receipts.
2: Oh, here we go.
1: Because way back in 2003, when I was on Australian Idol, Delta was at her first Arias, and I went to the Arias in a purple gown with Delta body painted down my back.
2: No way.
0: Wow.
2: No.
1: And there was maybe some irises body painted. And I had a purple dress, and maybe I had irises in my hair. And I use the term hair loosely because it was recycled plastic bags. but everyone was rallying behind her, excited about you know, her coming to the Arias, and I just remember being a Delta fan and, like, having been on Idol and wanting to, like, support her. It was the first time I'd ever done, like, a proper red carpet.
2: Yeah.
1: And Delta happened to get out of the car that was before me. I just remember being so overwhelmed. I didn't know what to do. There was just thousands of screaming people. And I was like, oh, oh, oh. And then I saw Delta a few meters away, just graciously getting out of the car, shaking hands, taking photos, signing things.
0: Yeah.
1: And I was like, oh my God, do what Delta did. And so every time I'm on a red carpet, I think about Delta and like I channel my inner Delta.
0: Really?
2: Wow.
1: Yeah.
2: If someone had my name written on their back, I'd probably go and, like, tap him on the shoulder. Was there an interaction that night?
1: Yeah, she asked me to leave her alone, but that's fair. No, she was very supportive. Actually, we were together just recently, and she brought it up and said, I remember back at the Arias in 2003, and I remember thinking how sweet that was and how lovely and supportive that was. And she, can I tell you, I always thought she was nice, but we were hanging out a couple of weeks ago for a publicity shoot, and she is, like, actually nice, like bona fide, even in a professional environment where it's all about her. She was so polite to everybody. She makes me feel like a horrible, horrible person, but she gives me something to aspire towards.
0: She is going to be Australia's contestant on the 70th Eurovision Song Contest held in Vienna. We're talking about Delta's aura. She's doing this song, Eclipse, which we've been playing a bit of here. I mean, she's... If we don't win with Delta, personally, I think we just don't try again.
2: White flag, you reckon?
0: Oh, just absolutely. That's easily the best we've got. So I thought I'd play this for you, Courtney, because I'm not sure you've heard this, but the first time we interviewed Delta, we've kind of saved this audio in the Will and Woody archive because she walked outside the studio here and Woody and I were sitting in the studio and the mics were running. And we've still got still got the audio of Woody's reaction at seeing Delta for the first time.
1: Hit me.
2: Is that Delta Goodrem?
3: It is.
2: Hi, Delta! What is up? Great to see you.
0: It's really... But again, I mean, the bit that really gets me, it gets better the more you hear it. When he says, is that... You'll hear him go, is that Delta Goodrem? Have a listen to the exhale of teenage boy angst.
2: Is that Delta Goodrem?
3: It is.
2: Hi, Delta! What is up? Great to see you.
1: I think the sound... The sound that goes with that is this one.
0: Courtney, thanks so much for joining us on Will and Woody. Courtney Act is going to be hosting the Eurovision Song Contest. Airs from 13th through 17th of May on SBS, on SBS On Demand. Flick it on. Watch Delta dominate.
2: Go, Delta.
0: Hope you're having a great drive home. Will and Woody, kiss.
3: Don't tell Will and Woody I said this, but you are the real star of the show. It's Will and Woody for your drive home. Kiss.
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5: There's a broken down car at Holland Park West, Pacific Motorway southbound. It's on the left shoulder after Gaza Road on-ramp. Broken down car has been adding to delays for Centenary Highway. It's on the on-ramp northbound, left shoulder before the bridge at Dindalee. There is congestion from Darra. Australia's biggest Keno jackpot is just one moment away. Every 3 minutes, you have a chance to win up to $40 million. Download the Keno Go app and play today. The Kisscast dropping to 17 tonight, top of 24 tomorrow with showers. This is Will and Woody for the drive home on Kiss.
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7: Hi, I'm Rana Hussein. A double boost for the Maroons ahead of Thursday night's second State of Origin clash. Forwards Keely Joseph and Mackenzie Wheel have both been cleared to play in Game 2. A record crowd of more than 26,000 is expected at Suncorp Stadium for the clash between New South Wales and Queensland. In tennis, former world number one Iga Swiatek has beaten Naomi Osaka in straight sets to advance to the quarterfinals of the Italian Open. And Emerson Jones has been given a wild card for the French Open, which gets underway later this month.
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10: Yeah, but I did it.
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12: Over the weekend, did your wife do any housework?
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12: And did you boys do any housework?
10: Yes.
13: Oh, yeah, I did heaps.
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10: No, it was... Yeah.
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0: Good afternoon, everyone. It is Will and Woody. We're going to get out of here before we do, though, Woods.
1: I couldn't be more excited about our swap meet right now. That's what I want to talk about in show notes. Yes. This is like the post-show chat, which we try and do on air now so we can get home quicker.
0: Yeah.
1: We're trying to trade from a psychology textbook to a $10,000 engagement
0: ring. That's
1: right.
0: That's right.
1: And we've hit the best fork in the road possible.
0: You reckon?
1: A guy called Braden. Was it Braden or Brandon?
0: Braden.
2: David.
1: Guy called David.
0: Wow, you loved that, Joe. You loved that.
1: He wanted our taxidermied snake, which we've still got in front of us. David is now the proud owner of the taxidermied
0: snake.
1: Good
0: for you, David. Well done.
1: What David gave to us was a psychic-endorsed, unscratched scratchy. He said he saw a psychic that was shooting the lights
0: out. At the market.
1: It was just predicting things left, right, and center in his life.
0: Yep.
1: She said that he should buy a scratchy today.
0: Yes.
1: He has that scratchy. He didn't scratch it.
0: Well, we hope so.
1: We own it.
0: Because either that, and as I said, either way, whichever way this goes, if David hasn't seen a psychic and has just made a play.
1: I don't want to believe that.
0: And is just now heading down to his local Tats to go and buy himself a scratchy so he gets a free snake. I'm not angry.
1: Yeah.
0: That is full tip of the cap to David.
1: It's impressive.
0: And then really, he just then puts the onus on us because tomorrow you guys get to bid for a psychic endorsed unscratched scratchy.
1: Big question for us, and we can't cover it now. This is a long and arduous chat.
0: This is the post-show notes. They're just notes. This isn't post-show discussion.
1: But there is a long, arduous discussion and argument, I'm going to say, within the team as to do we trade the scratchies unscratched?
0: Or scratched.
1: Or do we scratch?
0: Yeah.
1: Because if we scratch and it's nothing, we're back to square one.
0: If we scratch and we gamble everything and it's $100,000, we buy the ring and then the whole show goes to New York. Return trip? We'd have a vote. We'd vote where we'd go.
1: Location.
0: Sorry, I just posted New York first, but we'll have a chat about that.
1: Jamaica.
0: Happy to talk about it.
1: Jamaica for me.
0: I've been in Jamaica. Checked it off. I've been in New York too, but I'm cultured, more cultured than you.
1: Oh my God.
0: Tomorrow.
1: Wrap it up. What?
0: Unscratched scratchy. A scratchy. Scratched or unscratched. Who knows? On the show tomorrow in the swap meet. If you'd like to make us a trade, text us 0429 13 1065. We'll see you then. Goodbye.
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15: Penny's picnicking in one of Dad's favourite places. 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
12: 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We unpack tonight's federal budget. 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
24: Brisbane traffic.
25: Broken Duck House, Centenary Highway on ramp northbound on the left shoulder before the bridge at Jindalee has been adding to peak congestion this afternoon, and so has a gravel spill at Barden for Jubilee Terrace. Inbound, it's in the left lane before Cooper's Camp Road with some minor delays. 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The KISS cast down to 17 tonight. Top of 24 tomorrow with showers. That's KISS traffic and weather together.
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29: Evening, I'm Jess Kennedy. Housing is expected to be a major focus of tonight's federal budget when it's handed down. In a video posted to social media, the PM says buying your first home shouldn't feel impossible. It's estimated tax reforms to be included tonight will help an estimated 75,000 Aussies get their first home. Meantime, Brisbane City Council's backflip on a decision to crack down on short-stay accommodation apps. It's revealed plans to introduce permits for short-stay providers won't be going ahead, with property tax changes expected in tonight's federal budget. Lord Mayor Adrian Triner says they don't want to add uncertainty.
31: We want to make sure that there are more homes in the market, and adding uncertainty when investment already has a cloud over it is not the right thing to do at this time.
29: And a man's been charged with dangerous drugs and firearm offences after a search was carried out in Logan. It's alleged officers found drugs, including meth, a loaded 3D printed handgun and $41,000 cash in the Springwood home last week. In the latest on celebs from Smallsy's Hot Minute, Abby Chatfield says sorry. Details in just a minute.
32: Jackpot wins that start with as little as $2. With a massive $40 million jackpot on the line every 3 minutes, why wait? Download the Keno Go app and start playing for your chance to win big.
29: Abby Chatfield's issued an apology for an old video commenting on a number of issues in the US, saying she regrets making it. It comes after her boyfriend and Aussie musician Kelly Holiday was detained on his way into the US for a show. Holiday was refused re-entry into the States despite claiming to have proper visa documents. This for check in a sec.
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29: The Lions are gearing up for a grand final rematch when they host Geelong at the Gabba on Thursday. But coach Chris Fagan doesn't reckon winning the clash last year will count for much this time.
1: One result doesn't sort of indicate what will happen the next time.
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29: It's shower or two on the Kiss cast, heading for an overnight low of 17 degrees. Showers tomorrow hitting 24. Right now it's 19 degrees at Huntington, 19 at Salisbury. 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

0: out of Gracie Abrams, That's So True. We'll play this for you next. I mean, this song put her on the map, right? And now she's got a brand new single dropping Friday. Keep it kissed here at first. And tonight from 7, Smallsy taking over with your chance to fly to London for the Summertime Ball. Ray performing live, Calvin Harris, Jason Derulo. 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
3: Two vehicle crash at Hamilton, Nudgee Road near Lancaster Road, and there is a truck broken down Gateway Motorway on ramp southbound after Macrovac Palaver Road through Rochelle. There's also a broken down car for Gympie Arterial Road northbound on the left shoulder before Linkfield Road, Bald Hills. The all-electric Chery E5 with 430 kilometres of range now from just $37,990 drive away. 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The KISS cast down to 17 tonight, top of 24 tomorrow, and showers. That's KISS traffic and weather together.
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0: How good. Eminem blaring as loud as it can in your car on a Tuesday night. Without Me There on Kiss, we take you from that to this. Oh, out of Tame Impala, Dracula. We'll play this for you next. And tonight from 7, the Smallsy Show going live. Yesterday, they announced their next iHeart Live small, intimate gig with Midnight Till Morning. 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
3: A two-vehicle crash for Nudgee Road near Lancaster Road at Hamilton, and traffic is doing pretty nicely on the roads around Brisbane. It is almost back up to speed for the Gateway Motorway northbound at Deakin Deviation. Still quite heavy for Gympie Road through Bald Hills northbound and onto the Bruce Highway. 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Visit a King showroom today. The Kiss Cast down to 17 tonight. Expect a top of 24 tomorrow with showers. That's Kiss traffic and weather together.
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0: next, the Smallsy Show is going live with your chance to fly to London for the Summertime Bowl. You'll see Ray, Jason Derulo, Calvin Harris, all live. Plus, tomorrow night, my favourite One Direction member, I don't know about you, but Niall Horan taking over the show. Always a fun time when Niall hangs out. Smallsy goes live next on Kiss.
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20: Now.
19: Evening, I'm Jess Kennedy. Housing tax reform is expected to be a key feature of tonight's federal budget. The government's foreshadowed changes to negative gearing and capital gains tax in a bid to open the housing market up to younger buyers. The Shadow Treasurer, Tim Wilson, says the budget is setting Aussies up for failure.
21: Worse than that, the government is now leaking out details from their budget bunker that they are lifting the ladder of opportunity up from young Australians so they can increase the volume of revenue.
19: Meantime, Brisbane City Council will be hoping there's some love for the Story Bridge in tonight's budget, asking for continued support in restoring the ageing landmark. $4 million to book our local ferry network is also on Council's wish list, and cash to extend the Brisbane Metro out to the airport. And two people have been arrested after a number of incidents involving an allegedly stolen car in North Brisbane this morning. Cops allege a Range Rover was stolen from Tenerife last night and was driven towards Moreton Bay. It was tracked before the pair were taken into custody. In KISS Celebrity News, Fast and Furious TV details in just a minute.
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19: Good news for fans of the Fast and Furious franchise. It's coming to TV. Star Vin Diesel made the announcement at an NBC Universal upfront presentation, saying they have realised fans want more. Not only that, he says four shows are in the works from the universe. Your sport check in a sec.
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19: The Dolphins have made no changes to their starting lineup ahead of their Magic Round clash against the Bunnies. Kurt Donohoe has been named in the reserves, putting him in line to make his third appearance of the season. And Carlton's on the hunt for a new head coach after Michael Voss stepped down. The KISS cast is next.
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19: A shower or two on the KISS cast, heading for an overnight low of 17 degrees. Showers tomorrow hitting 24. Right now it's 17 degrees at Rochedale, 19 at Hamilton. 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
0: Yeah, it does. Hello, everybody. Welcome to your Tuesday night. Welcome to the Smallsy Show. How was everybody's day?
40: Good.
0: We're good? We're ready to rock and roll?
40: Sometimes I start that cheering. The wrong
0: key.
40: Wrong key,
0: no.
40: Register.
0: Yeah, that's okay. You did it all right tonight, though.
40: Okay, thanks.
0: Thank you. Yeah. You did it all right. Let's go. Let's get this show pumping. Tonight, I want to send you to London for the world-famous Summertime Ball, checking out some of the world's biggest stars. First week of Euro Summer as well.
40: Oh.
0: So it's like a double header. You get a great concert, and you also get to kickstart your Euro summer. Also tonight on the show, our guest, Madison Beer. This is the first time she's going to be on the new show here at KISS. Just dropped her deluxe edition of the new album, Lock It. So if you're a Madison Beer bottle, or Beer Bong, what are her fans called? I don't remember. Do we have
40: called them a lot of things.
0: Yeah, Madison Beer Bongs. Stand by, she's going to be here on the show very soon. We got your chance to be off to our next iHeart Live featuring that band from the Netflix building, the band, Midnight Till Morning.
41: Down, oh well, I thought you were the one, but I gotta do the math again.
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1: Ding dong. Free food. Who is hungry? We're doing the Gammy Chicken again, yes?
40: Yeah, back by popular demand.
1: Every Tuesday night here on the show is a cozy living crisis, so I understand free food is the way to win your hearts. I have been doing this for like 15 years. Every Tuesday, free food. This week, it's Gammy Korean Fried Chicken with big flavors and real crunch. If you would like, how much? $100 worth of fried chicken? Oh, put me in a bath with it. Just let me eat it. Oh, I love fried chicken. I'm not going to lie to you. Can we get some winners right now, please?
40: Yes.
1: Let me feed you. 13-1065 is the phone number. Takeaway Tuesday is on. We're going to start the show with something a little different, if you don't mind. We're going to start the show with some gospel music. Deja, brand new artist. Have a listen. You might have heard this. It's going viral at the moment. Some brand new music to kick us off tonight here at Kiss.
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0: Sonny Federa. Think about us. Smallsy Show is on for a Tuesday night. Takeaway Tuesday's happening. $100 worth of Gammy Korean Fried Chicken. You want that? 131065. I am not going to lie to you. I'm shocked. Question of the night is on right now. Did you catch your partner cheating on the apps? And I did not expect to get as many calls as we're about to go to. This is wild.
1: Yeah.
0: All because there's this TikTok that I saw last night while I was rotting in bed after the show. This woman catfished her husband after she found out he was on a dating app, convinced him to drive 2 hours to meet him and then go, boom, caught ya. Hello, Anonymous. You did the same thing. You catfished. You found your partner on an app and then you catfished him. How long for?
2: Yeah, so I did it for a couple of months. I found out that he cheated and he promised not to do it again. So I decided to test it. So I made a fake profile and I actually sent him pictures of Megan Fox. So...
0: Like saying, "This is, hey baby, this is me," and he fell for that. Did you die a little bit inside when you found his profile? You were like, "Oh, here we go again."
2: I did. I think the relationship was over after that. But yeah. I wanted to sort of catch him.
0: How did you confront him? Tell me.
2: I showed him how stupid he was, I think, and he was actually a little bit mad at me.
0: Of course.
2: And I think people that do that sort of thing are just a little bit...
0: No remorse. Selfish, no remorse, unnecessarily hurtful. Relationships can end, but there's no need to hurt someone while it's ending. You can take the high road. Anonymous number two, it says here you caught your partner on Bumble.
3: Yes, so I caught my partner on Bumble. I had 3 people come into my workplace and asked if I was dating this person. I said yes. So I went to my friend that night after work and said we should create a profile. We actually found him, and then my friend pretty much used herself as the decoy, and they set up a date at the surf club in Bali, in Burleigh Head.
0: Yeah.
3: And... I actually walked in halfway through their date and said, "Hey, how's it going?"
0: Zing. And then what happened next?
3: He then became hostile and was pretty much saying it was all my fault, pretty much. Like, yeah, so it was a hard situation to deal with. But then I gave him a second chance and he kept doing this. Yeah, he kept doing the same.
0: Anonymous number two, I was on your side until you gave him a second chance. Seriously. Okay, anyway.
3: Yeah, I know.
0: It's okay. You know better now. You know better now, though, yes?
3: Absolutely. Good. Definitely. I think some people like him, they have no remorse.
0: No, I completely agree. But it blows me away at the people who give second chances. There's this thing... on Netflix, there's a show on Netflix at the moment, My Terrible Ex or The Worst Ex Ever. The dumb people who give their cheating partners second chance, I don't understand it. Kira, last one, you caught your partner, I guess now ex, on a dating app, yeah?
4: Yes, at Christmas time, it was on Boxing Day.
0: Oh, Merry Christmas.
4: And we had gone away with my son's school friends. And his phone kept going off. He went for a bike ride and his phone kept going off. So I looked at his phone and there were these messages from these girls. So I paid all the bills. So I looked at their phone bill when I got it in and there was all this same phone number going back 3 months.
0: No.
4: So the funny thing is when we ended up, and that was it, we never spoke after that, even on Boxing Day. So we left the following day to come home.
0: Yeah.
4: And I was sitting in the bed. He was in a lounge room and he was on his Messenger and he forgot that I'd set him up on Messenger. So I had his password. So I jumped on his Messenger and looked at it and he had all these messages from 3 months prior.
0: Oh God.
4: To when I actually found out. And one of them happened to be my sister. So
0: sorry.
4: Not impressed.
0: Sorry, what? Your sister?
4: Yeah, he had four women plus my sister, and he was promising everybody that he was building them a house, and we owned acreage up at Noosa.
0: What a dead set piece of shit. Dead set piece. Your own sister also too. We have to talk about your sister there for a second. Like, what a also piece of shit there. Like,
4: she's a dirtbag. We don't speak.
0: No, I don't blame. Hey, now did you get out of the relationship? Are we done now?
4: Oh, absolutely. It was divorced 12 months later.
0: Fantastic. Hey, let's give you tickets to go check out the new Mortal Kombat 2 movie. It's in cinemas now, right? Thanks for listening. What a story.
4: You're adorable.
0: Story, Kira. Thank you for sharing.
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3: I can't tell you how great this concert is. You, your best friend, Heart of Summer in London, Wembley Stadium, and all of those stars, all of those acts on the one stage in the same day. They do. How many? We've been to a few of these over the years, right?
4: Yep.
3: They just churn out the acts like boom.
4: Back to back.
3: It's like
4: banging.
3: Artist bang, artist bang, artist. Britney, hello to you.
5: Hello, how are you?
3: You would love to win this. You've never been to London before, right?
5: No, never been.
3: Oh,
5: that would be amazing to go.
3: It's a magic place to be. You could do some shopping at Harrods.
5: Oh, wouldn't hate a shopping spree. That always goes down well.
3: Wouldn't hate it. You could vote. I think it's a Princess Diana Memorial in the Harrods too, because obviously she was, when she died, she was dating or with a relationship with the man's son.
5: She was with the
3: guy who owns Harrods, his son. They both died in that car accident.
4: Oh my God.
5: Yeah, right.
3: Yeah,
5: there you go.
3: Well, hey, you know what? I want to get you on the standby list. To get on that standby list, you have to guess whose dressing room I am having a peek in tonight.
5: Oh my God.
3: Now the clue, the lineup is out. Tonight's dressing room belongs to someone who is on the Capital Summertime Ball lineup, okay? Mm-hmm. That's the clue I'm going to give you. First clue is, would you look at this? The Hans Zimmer Orchestra, they're currently here just tuning and warming up, ready to go.
5: Oh, fuck.
3: Any ideas of whose dressing room I'm peeking
5: maybe
3: into?
5: Maybe Ray?
3: Maybe Ray. Well,
6: this is Ray.
3: Dance straight, it's Ray.
5: Oh, no way.
3: You are officially on the standby list to go to the world famous Capital Summertime Ball in London.
5: That is such a lucky guess. Oh my God.
3: Ray is headlining alongside Jason Derulo, Calvin Harris, Bebe Rexha, Fatboy Slim, Stephen Sanchez, Sienna Spiro. And tomorrow night's guest is also going to be headlining as well, Mr. Niall Horan. He's going to be here on the show tomorrow night.
5: Oh, my goodness.
3: And if you win, you could be seeing him live.
5: Oh, my God.
3: Best of luck for you.
5: Thank you.
3: Thank you, Brittany. Hey, keep a kiss if you want to go to the world-famous Summertime Ball in London. Another chance to win tomorrow night. And keep a kiss. Tomorrow night, Niall Horan is taking over the show.
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1: Okay, back on, and it's Takeaway Tuesday. Let's do some more Gammy Fried Chicken, if you don't mind. 131065, if you would like some free food, call right now. 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Stand by, she is going to be on the show next. Right now, Miles, Niall Horan. 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
20: Hello, how are you?
2: A big Midnight Till Morning fan. What are the fans?
20: Very big fans.
2: You call yourself Midnighters, right?
20: Yes, we do.
2: Is there a little collection of you? Do you have a little fan army?
20: Yes. There's some group chats on Instagram from different cities.
2: Sick. And are you all talking about the fact that they're coming to the iHeart Live stage and they're going to do this performance next week for us?
20: Yes, big, big talking point at the moment.
2: Well, Caitlin, you can tell the group chat you're going to be there.
20: Oh, my God.
2: You can tell them.
20: Oh, my God, thank you so much.
2: You can tell them, guys, don't worry, I'm in there. I'll be able to report back. I'll take videos and I can post it to the group chat, let you know what it's like.
20: Oh, my God.
2: Good on you, Caitlin.
20: Amazing. Thank you so much.
2: We'll see you there next week at the iHeart Live. We said we can do another one, right? Let's do another one.
21: Yeah.
2: Hello, Jordan.
22: Hello. My name's Mombi.
2: Hello. Are you in this group chat too with the Midnighters?
22: I think I might be, yes. I am in a few.
2: are you in a few? Well, you can also jump on the group chat. Tell them you're coming as well.
22: Oh, my God. Thank you so much.
2: It's happening next week. Cleared. I can't tell you the time on the air or the day because, like, you Midnighters are a little bit crazy. You could stalk the radio station, so we don't want that happening. But it's happening next week. All the boys are going to be here singing the new song Math, and you're going to be there in the room.
22: I cannot wait. Thank you so much.
2: Good on you, Jordan. See you next week. If you would like to be there in the room with Midnight Till Morning at the iHeart Live event, kiis.com.au, or keep a KISS every single night this week. To win your way there.
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0: That is the Kid Leroy Bieber, and it is Stay the Smallsy Show tonight right here at Kiss. All right, that is us done. We're about to bounce out of here. We've nothing left to do. All right, let me give you the quick heads up. Tomorrow night on the show, another chance for you to be flying to London to the world-famous Capital Summertime Ball happening at Wembley Stadium. That is going to be a way for you to kickstart your Euro summer. Also tomorrow night, our guest, it has been a long time since this man has been on the radio with me. He launched the new show.
1: Yes.
0: Like you've probably seen it on the socials, but he hasn't been on the radio with me since he sent the video through earlier this year. But Niall Horan tomorrow night. Can't you tell that I want you, baby? He's got the new album Dinner Party, which is coming. Niall is going to be here tomorrow. Oh, also, more invites to the iHeart Live with Midnight Till Morning. That's the show done. Have a good night, everybody. I'll see you tomorrow. Lovely Live next.
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0: 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Hey, this is Lowy Live, creeping you out across Australia. This is my night show. Thank you for kicking it with us on KISS. We're also live streaming Facebook, TikTok, Instagram, and YouTube at Lowy Live, or any of the KISS FM pages.
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0: Shout out to at Naked Chef, shout out to Peachy, and shout out to Kirsty, who said, "Hey, loser, your voice is audio butter for single mums everywhere." That's either a compliment or the creepiest thing anything has said to me on this show. So, congratulations, lady. You made history.
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0: Again, I thank you for kicking it with us, wherever you are right now, for Lowy Live, because I got a double pass for you to check out Sheep Detective. Now, this movie is blowing up. It's gone viral because everyone who goes and sees it ends up in both happy tears, maybe sad tears. But either way, apparently this movie is incredible. It's a 97%, I believe, in Rotten Tomatoes. Stars Hugh Jackman and Emma Thompson. And I got a double pass for you to see this bad boy right now. So here's how it works. It's called Famous Black Sheep because we all know there's a lot of really, really famous singers who also have some not-so-famous siblings that are also trying to be singers. So what I'm going to do is give you some hints and play their lesser-known little brother or sister's music, and then you've got to call me up and correctly tell me who that famous black sheep is of that family that's also trying to be a little bit famous. I think I've explained this game pretty well. So right now I'm going to give you the hints as to who it is. Okay, my sister can be a bad guy, I'm a huge producer in my own right, and I have red hair. Right now, here's a little bit of my music.
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0: Okie dokie, so if you think you know who that black sheep is of that family, call me up right now, 131065. I got a double pass for you to check out Sheep Detectives. The phone lines are open right now as we play
1: Famous Black Sheep
0: 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Let's see if you win!
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0: Noah Kahan, the great divider, Lowy Live. Thank you so much for kicking it with us wherever you are right now. Appreciate it. 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But joining me in the studio, two ladies from one of my favorite podcasts of all time. 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I'm talking.
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0: Yes, Boone, all I really want on Lowy Live. Thank you so much for kicking it with us around Australia right now. We appreciate your love, time, and energy. We're also live streaming Facebook, TikTok, Instagram, YouTube, and Twitch.
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0: That's right, we're doing some live stream shout out. Shout out to Bren Stocko. Shout out to Kirsty and Marnes. Currently in the TikTok live stream, we are up to 123,000 likes, and everyone is debating whether or not we should change the opening song of Lowy Live to feature the lyrics. Here's a bad man. Actually, we got the ladies from Can't Handle the Crime and Scandal podcast here right now. Well, how do you guys sing the new opening you think we should do?
2: Lowy Live, he's a bad man.
3: Yes!
0: Yeah.
3: Yeah. I think that's
0: I don't think
3: winner.
0: We're going to do that, definitely.
4: Oh. Yeah, that's what I call a campfire.
5: Campfire Confessions.
0: Right now we are doing Campfire Confessions on Lowy Live. This is when we get to hang out with some of our favourite artists, and they don't come much bigger than Carl Urban, Josh Lawson and Jess McNamee, of course, stars of the brand new Mortal Kombat movie. Had the chance to kick it with the cast on the Gold Coast after their incredible premiere. If you haven't seen Mortal Kombat 2, definitely go and see it. It is very much worth the watch.
6: Finish him.
0: And right now it's time to play part two of our chat with the cast of Mortal Kombat, where I shared an incredible story of how I actually did audition for Mortal Kombat when I lived in LA. See how that went down right now. Shooting the breeze on Lowy Live.
7: This is going to be a random story, but I promise you it's leading to a compliment. It's always a shit way to preface a question, but here we go. So I used to live over in LA doing acting and all this stuff. I auditioned to play Kano in 2019 with Rich D'Elia. Yeah. And I went in, that's how you got it, right? And I went into the room and I went in there and it was Suki Waterhouse and Samara Weaving were auditioning for your role.
8: Oh, wow.
7: And we went in, they gave it 110 and they were like, hey, you're on avails, gain like 15 pounds of like muscle, grow a beard out, it might happen. And I was like, oh, cool, my life's going to change here. And then they rang me like 2 weeks later and they were like, we've made an offer to Josh Lawson. And I was like, oh, okay, because he's taller and better at acting and has a better resume, whatever. And then I saw the movie and I was like, it's f***ing perfect for it. Yeah, you were so good at it. Is there a time when you fought for a role, didn't get it, saw the actor that did get it and just be like, yeah, that was absolutely the correct choice?
9: Man. Yeah, I feel like that's happened a lot.
3: Yeah. I went for Margot's role in Wolf of Wall Street.
9: Right.
3: Oh, sure. I did a terrible audition, but also I'm like, yeah, great.
9: Yep, okay.
3: You're perfect.
9: Fair enough. Yeah.
7: Sir?
10: You know what? I took an early meeting on a James Bond movie when they rebooted it with Daniel Craig. I met with Barbara Broccoli. I was actually shooting another movie and not available to actually do the screen test, which was a bit disconcerting. But when I saw what Craig did with the characters, like I was so I think they made just like the best choice. He was a brilliant. It couldn't have been a better Bond.
9: Okay, I do remember one that I wanted. It was first season of White Lotus, yeah. And it was the role that Murray Bartlett got. Which of course, you watch and you go, okay, well that's perfect.
3: You would have done a great job.
9: Totally would have been a great Murray. But Murray,
3: he was fantastic.
9: He was just perfect. Yeah. You know, it's better that than what else happens is when you go for something, you see someone else get it and you go, I'd have done that better.
7: Yeah.
9: You know, that sucks.
7: Yeah. Well, you did do a better job and I'm so happy I'm a late night radio host now, you know. It turned out great for all of us.
9: But that's steadier work than this, the circus.
7: Maybe, I don't know.
0: And you're going anywhere in about 5 minutes' time, we're going to play a deadly game to wrap up our chat with the cast of Mortal Kombat.
1: Fatality.
0: We're going to play a little game called Actor Fatalities, where I'm going to be running scenario past them. Things get very unhinged. They are absolutely so much fun to hang out with. Stick around, more to come as we...
1: Shooting the breeze with the cast of Mortal Kombat.
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0: Taylor Swift, we are never getting back together on Lowy Live. Thank you so much for hanging out with us tonight here across Australia. 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If you miss any of this show, wow, what are you doing? 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You can also catch Can't Handle the Crime and Scandal. The ladies are leaving out. Bye. Yay. It's one of my favorite podcasts. You can grab that as well. Hey, guys, next hour we're doing this.
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0: I was going to talk, but she does that little part of the song. I was like, I didn't want to ruin that. You guys remember this song? It was just JoJo leaning against a window, staring out at the rain. Banger. That was JoJo Leave Get Out on Lowy Live, one of my favorite tracks I think we've ever played on this show. 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

0: is a bad man. That's not part of the intro or the outro. Maybe it will be. My name is Craig Lowe. This has been an incredible night kicking it with y'all here at Lowey Live, a new night show on KISS. Appreciate you all jumping in the live streams tonight. Facebook, TikTok, Instagram, YouTube, and Twitch at Lowey Live, at any of the KISS FM pages. We are up to 191,000 likes tonight. It is our biggest one we have had yet on TikTok. So thank you everyone who jumped in there. And of course, everyone on Instagram. We love and appreciate you. We see you. And I really love kicking with you guys every night. You make the show so much more fun, so much more interactive. And it just makes doing live radio different. And makes me really enjoy my job. So thank you so much. Tomorrow, we got more cool stuff. A Kraken. Got more double passes for you to check out. The Sheep Detectives. Hugh Jackman's kick-ass new movie when we play famous black sheep. Plus, tomorrow night, we're going to be talking about aliens. We're also going to be hitting the streets to talk about road rage after our very favorite Marvel character, Doctor Strange, was seen losing his shit, having a little bit of road rage. Anything you miss on the show, you can catch it again tomorrow on our daily podcast, Lowey Live, on the free iHeartRadio app. Also, thank you to the ladies from the Can't Handle the Crime and Scandal podcast. It's a true crime podcast. They stopped by the studio, gave them a tour. I know these ladies for everywhere. They are incredible. So if you like true crime and comedy, go check out Can't Handle the Crime and Scandal podcast. I will see you tomorrow night. I cannot thank you all enough. So until then, keep listening to KISS. Keep it loud. Enjoy iHeart. I am out of here. Good night and bye.
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2: 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This is their best bits from yesterday's show. Kiss.

0: be celebrated. Yep. I don't think they need to be.
1: Yep.
0: I mean, Mel Gibson, on the 1 to 100 scale of Mel Gibson's greatest bushways,
1: yeah,
0: this is nowhere. This pales.
1: He wouldn't think twice about it. He probably knew he was getting papped. He didn't care.
0: He didn't care.
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0: 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Will and Woody.
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5: It's going to rate the boys out of 30, and it'll just show, do they have the presence in their relationship?
6: Okay.
5: When was the last time you went out for dinner and booked a restaurant?
6: The last time we went, all the wives booked it.
5: So you're saying your wife booked, okay.
3: Yeah, definitely in the last 5 weeks I've booked a restaurant.
5: So that's probably maybe a 6 or 7 because he's not too sure on the detail.
3: Yeah, but I did it.
5: But Corey probably gets a...
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3: Suck it.
6: That's sad.
5: Over the weekend, did your wife do any housework?
3: Yes.
6: Yeah.
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3: Yes.
6: Oh, yeah, I did heaps.
3: I cooked and cleaned.
4: But that was for a Mother's Day gift.
3: No, it was... Yeah.
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4: Morning, I'm Jess Kennedy. Well, Treasurer Jim Chalmers is talking up the budget, saying it's largely directed at younger Aussies. The main cost of living measure is for more than 13 million working Australians who'll get money back from the taxman every single year, but this won't start until late 2027.
6: This budget is for first

0: home buyers, and it's for workers. 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
1: Meantime, Brisbane City Council's abandoned plans for a crackdown on short-stay accommodation. Lord Mayor Adrian Schrinner in part blaming changes to property taxes in the budget. A permit scheme to get more properties into the rental market was due to come into effect in July. Those planning to head to Magic Round could be impacted by rail strike action, making it hard for fans to get to and from the event. It's understood industrial action notices have been issued by the Rail, Tram and Bus Union, with strike action planned for the weekend. Another hantavirus case has been confirmed, taking the total number from the outbreak to 11. The authorities say the risk to the public remains low. And congratulations are in order for Jamie Foxx. The actor and his girlfriend are expecting their first baby together. He already has two daughters. Your sport check in a sec.
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1: Broncos skipper Adam Reynolds is back for their Magic Round clash against the Warriors this weekend. He's returning after a concussion that saw him miss the club's loss to Manly. With the change, you'll see Ben Hunt shift to the interchange. Philip Coates will make his NRL debut on the wing. The Kiss Cast is next. Showers on the Kiss Cast reaching a top of 24 degrees. And for Magic Round, tomorrow's looking like a rainy day, hitting 23 more showers on Friday. Right now it's 16 degrees at Salisbury, 17 at Chelmer. 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
1: Brisbane traffic.
2: Looking over Brisbane, there's a crash on the M1. It's northbound. Two right lanes are blocked after you up the road through Pimpamar. Although there are heavy delays from around Hope Island Road. A crash reported at Park Ridge, Clark Road near Bumstead Road, and last sun flash at Gales for Brisbane Road and Viking Drive. Aspley Mazda's huge end of financial year mayhem is here. ABN or private, everyone saves. First in, best dress. Gympie Road, Aspley. The Kiss Cars. Heading for a top of 24 today with showers with Robin Kipp and Couriers in the morning on Kiss.
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6: Now.
5: Morning, I'm Jess Kennedy. The Albanese government's fifth budget has been handed down with a focus on housing market inequity. The Treasurer revealing changes to negative gearing, capital gains tax discounts and trusts. He's also announced a $250 tax break for workers. Meantime, Queensland's been given funding in the budget for a new Holocaust museum after the deadly Bondi terror attack. $3.5 million has been put aside with the site to focus on religious and historical education. Commuter headaches on the way for those heading to Magic Round. Rail workers reportedly planning strikes for the weekend in Brizzy with industrial action notices issued. Queensland Rail says additional services have been put in place. A frightening ordeal for a man and a woman who had to be rescued in waters off the Gold Coast. The pair were forced to cling to a kayak after their tinny capsized last night, a man on a catamaran eventually hearing their cries for help. And an 11th patient has now been confirmed with hantavirus from that cruise ship. The World Health Organization says all infected so far are passengers and crew. The broader risk to the public is still low. Your sport check in a sec. The Dolphins haven't made any changes to their starting lineup for their Magic Round clash against the Bunnies. Kurt Donohoe has been named in the reserves, which means he could make his third appearance of the season. While for the Rabbitohs, Latrell Mitchell's back after overcoming a back complaint, though Alex Johnston is out with a knee injury. The Kiss Cast is next.
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5: Showers on the Kiss Cast reaching a top of 24 degrees, and for Magic Round, tomorrow's looking like a rainy day, hitting 23 degrees. More showers on Friday. Right now it's 16 degrees in Ashgrove, 16 at Hamilton. And keep it Kiss from 10 a.m. for your chance to win a trip to Los Angeles.
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8: Morning. Yes, thanks, Jess, filling in for Alana while Alana travels across the world.
9: She deserts us for 5 weeks.
8: Five weeks. European vacation. And as soon as she goes, we've got rain every day here in Brisbane. That sucks. I was just.
10: Is this that European summer trip that everyone like dreams about doing?
8: Yeah, that's what she's doing.
9: Oh. Lucky girl.
8: And having a look at the forecast across Magic Round. Rain every day.
9: It's not great.
8: It's terrible.
10: This will be why you can't move it. Because you watch. What? That pitch will hold up the whole weekend.
8: And you know what? And people will show. It won't matter. You know, it'll still be a full stadium of Brisbaneites.
9: It'll be looser.
10: But if you had that in Sydney, it'd be like crickets on Sunday.
8: How's your voice going there,
9: Robin?
8: Yeah,
9: not great. You know, we're just starting the flu season, so I thought I'd be an early adapter.
8: Yeah, well done. You haven't been. It's not the Hanta virus, is it? I haven't been.
9: I got the Brisbane City Council rat dog out a couple of weeks ago.
8: Okay.
9: My rats are gone.
8: So it's not rat related.
9: It's not rat related.
8: Yeah, that's good.
9: I'm just getting on board.
8: Okay, well done.
9: The early version of the flu season.
8: You've always been an early riser and just getting into things first. Early adapter.
9: Look at me go.
10: Can you just go somewhere else?
9: Put the mask on. Come on, sharing and caring. We're going into hide and seek. Don't you want me to do it now?
10: Oh, yeah.
9: Get it out of the way.
8: Yeah, get it out of the way. That's a good idea.
10: Well, if you still got it, can you go?
8: Yeah.
9: Maybe I'll just pretend for the next however long.
8: No, just
9: so
8: keep
9: I don't
8: it,
9: have
8: just
9: to go in with you.
8: There you go. Worst Joke Wednesday. Give us your worst joke. 131065. We've got tickets to the Friends Experience, which is on in the city at the moment. That's a lot of fun. Just got to make us laugh this morning. What did the fish say when it hit the wall?
9: What?
8: Damn. There you go. 131065.
10: Yeah, I've heard it and it's still funny.
9: It is.
8: What do you got? Worst Joke Wednesday on

0: Today's Worst Jokes Wednesday.
1: It's what we all need on a Wednesday morning. It's a slow start. You're like, what are we going to do?
2: And look at the day. It's miserable.
1: It's less miserable.
3: Oh, I'm going to kick us off with this one. I reckon we've all... Yeah.
1: What?
2: Corey just got it.
1: Okay.
3: I wasn't really listening until I realised what you were doing.
1: It's fine.
3: This is going to make it worse.
1: Okay.
3: Did you hear about the restaurant on the moon?
1: The restaurant on the moon?
3: Yeah, great food, no atmosphere.
1: Yeah. I've heard about that.
3: I know, we've all heard it.
1: I've heard that.
3: Just want to do it again.
1: Now, we like to kick off Worst Joke Wednesday. We've got a perennial jokester in Pete out of Flinders View who always gets us started, but we should say as well that... that Sal has been moving up in the rankings, so we're going to have a little early joke off.
3: Right, Pete, okay.
2: And Pete, because of your reputation, you can begin. Good morning.
4: Good morning, guys.
1: Hey, Pete. All right, what do you got?
4: I saw two blind blokes having a fight. You should have seen the looks on their faces when I said, "My money's on the one with a knife."
1: It's pretty good.
2: That's good, Sal. Hey, Sal of Kippering. It's a high bar to start with.
5: Oh, he's got me there, hasn't he? That is a beauty. I like that a lot.
1: Yeah, okay. What do you got, Sal?
5: I've got a... okay, I'm just going to go with this one. Today I saw someone waving, but I wasn't sure if they were waving at me or someone else. Anyway, I lost my job as a lifeguard.
2: Both of them are so bad. They're excellent.
1: Have you got a return of serve, Pete?
3: What do you got, Pete?
4: Okay, news just in. Police have confirmed that a man who fell from the third floor of a Fortitude Valley nightclub was not a bouncer.
2: Okay, I feel like on behalf of our reputation and our radio license, we possibly need to move on.
1: Just, come on, we've got to give Sal one more.
3: You've
1: got a good backhand there, Sal. What do you got?
5: Okay, I'm going to try hard on this one.
1: Okay.
5: The other day I saw a kid building sandcastles with his grandpa, but then the mum took the urn away.
1: We're working dark. Wow. It's a dark room this morning.
3: What a start.
1: Worst jokes. What do you got? 131065.
6: Brisbane traffic.
7: Looking over Brisbane, a crash. The M1 northbound, two right lanes are blocked after Uelpa Road at Pimpamar with heavy delays from Hope Island Road. There are lights on flashing gales, Brisbane Road and Viking Drive, and emergency works in the city. Adelaide Street southbound blocked at Albert Street. 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The Kiss Cast heading for top of 24 today with showers with Robert and Kip and
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1: A Worst Joke Wednesday, 131065. If you've got a joke to make us laugh, old people at weddings keep poking me and saying, "You're next." So I started doing the same thing to them at funerals.
3: Oh, no.
1: Dale Braithwaite horses.
3: That's
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3: That's awful, Will.

0: Jerry's Worst Jokes Wednesday.
1: I'm gonna keep it going with this theme.
2: What do you got?
1: Why did the man miss the funeral?
2: Why did the man miss the funeral?
3: We are dark this morning. Yeah, well.
1: Was it a morning person?
2: Morning.
3: Oh, dear. Robert out of Rocklea, what do you got?
2: Sorry, go again, Robert.
4: Yeah, morning, guys. Hello. How are you?
2: Good, mate.
4: Hey, do you know anyone named Tony?
2: Do I know anyone
3: named the name of Tony?
2: I know a lady named Tony, yeah. No,
4: yeah. Yeah, whatever you do, don't say his name backwards.
2: Why not? Why not? Oh, why not?
1: Hey, Rob.
3: Working so early on a Wednesday morning.
2: It took us so long to get there.
3: Judy.
1: Out of Logan Lee.
5: Yep. How are you?
1: What's your joke?
2: Hey, Judy.
5: This is one from the kids at school.
1: Okay.
5: A couple of years ago. And it's, what's the easiest way to catch a fish?
2: What's the easiest way to catch a fish?
5: Mm-hmm.
2: Yeah, what?
5: Have someone throw it at you.
2: It's simple, but I enjoy it.
3: Yeah, okay. Andrew out of Bribie Island. Worst joke.
6: If doves have white babies and crows have black babies, what bird has no babies?
2: If doves have white babies and crows have black babies, what bird has no babies? What?
6: Swallows.
3: Oh, dear.
2: Oh, I don't get it.
3: Kelly, North McLean, hello.
6: I can't
2: stop laughing. That's a good one. Okay.
7: But yesterday at 8 o'clock, it was very time consuming. Wait, what did you say?
2: You went back for seconds.
3: Wow, today is just, it's lifted. We've had some pretty amazing.
2: There's been some undulations. I've enjoyed
3: that. What are you going to do?
2: So we've got a Friends experience. This is Enter the World of Friends. Get your tickets at BrisbaneFriendsTheExperience.com. Okay.
1: I got a good one.
2: Okay.
1: Would it kill the makers of avocados to put a different toy inside? I have like 50 wooden balls already.
2: That is stupid. All right, I think it's either got to be Kelly, the time consuming, or Andrew, the birds that don't have babies.
1: I like the swallows.
2: Yeah, all right, let's go with Andrew. Andrew, you worked blue and it worked a treat.
3: Worked well for you, mate.
2: Good on you. Thank you. Thanks for the laugh.
1: That was great.
2: If you got more, you can text them through 0409 973 973, or maybe we've got time for one more on the phone. 131065. Rosé, Bruno Mars, it's Robin, Kip and Corey. 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

0: Rosé, Bruno Mars, Arpiter. It's Robin Kipacorio. It's on Kiss 97.3. It's Worst Joke Wednesday. Almost time to wrap up. But Tim from Indro has come through with just one late entry.
1: Okay, Tim, go on. The floor
2: Morning,
1: is yours.
2: Guys. I thought mine was a pretty good one. Yeah. What concert only costs 45 cents?
0: What concert only costs 45 cents? What is it?
2: 50 Cent and Nickelback.
1: That's clever. It's cute too, and not so dark.
0: Yes, I like it. I heard this, saw this the other day. Hugh Jackman and Kate Hudson. So they've done that movie together, Song Sung Blue.
1: Yes, Neil Diamond.
0: Yeah, and Kate was trying to make Hugh laugh, and she told him this knock knock joke.
3: Knock knock.
4: Who is there?
3: Jackman.
4: Jackman, who?
3: No. Hugh Jackman.
0: Jackman who? No, Hugh Jackman.
4: No, I didn't see that. I didn't think it was that funny.
0: No, I think they were doing that game where you're not allowed to laugh. And it makes everything funnier when you're trying not to laugh. Now we have we're going into hiding. If you haven't heard, we are very soon going to be hiding somewhere in Brisbane. It's back, Brisbane's biggest game of hide and seek.
1: Yes, $20,000. You don't go on the draw for it. You find us somewhere in Brisbane and knock on that door. And if you're the first person to do it, you'll score yourself 20K.
0: Yeah.
4: Yeah.
0: It's massive.
4: I wonder if we can play some indoor games this year or something like.
0: Yeah, we're going to have to find a way to occupy our minds better than we did last time.
4: Indoor cricket.
0: Because we lent too heavily on alcohol last time.
1: And the jigsaw puzzle.
0: Those were the two things that just didn't really...
4: I'm not going to get rid of those two. We'll bring them back.
0: Yeah.
1: Okay.
4: Just
0: add things.
4: Yeah. All right. Yeah, but
1: It could be any time and it is sooner than you think. I can
5: 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We've made Kiss 97.3 even better thanks to your feedback, Brisbane.
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12: Brisbane traffic.
13: Looking over Brisbane, an earlier crash on the Pacific Motorway northbound direction at Pimpamar has cleared, but there's a crash at Carroll Park for Centenary Highway northbound, blocking the left lane before the Logan Motorway and delays from Springfield. Also, two vehicle nose to tail for Kessels Road westbound in the centre lane at Troughton Road, Cooper's Plain. The Pool Spa Life Expo for Pool Spa, Sauna Nat, the living product. 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The KissCast heading for a top of 24 today with showers with Robin Kipp and Corio for the morning on Kiss.
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17: Brisbane's latest info.
18: Now.
17: Morning, I'm Jess Kennedy. The opposition will fight the changes to property taxes, insisting the government's mistaken in thinking they'll assist first home buyers. The Treasurer says the scaling back of capital gains tax concessions and negative gearing will help 75,000 Aussies into their first homes. The Shadow Treasurer, Tim Wilson's, told the ABC the coalition isn't impressed.
19: At the end of the day, the government has put forward a budget that's about broken promises, higher taxes, lower living standards, and fewer homes.
17: Possible travel chaos in the way for rugby league fans, with rail workers reportedly due to strike during Magic Round. Queensland Rail's putting on extra services for the event in Brizzy. It comes amid a pay dispute with unions. A man and a woman have been rescued after their tinny capsized in waters off the Gold Coast overnight. Another man on a catamaran eventually heard their calls for help after the pair spent about an hour drifting and clinging to a kayak. And neighbours of Nancy Guthrie have asked people to stop leaving flowers outside her Arizona home over safety and maintenance concerns. The 84-year-old mum of US TV host Savannah Guthrie is believed to have been kidnapped in Feb. Your sport check in a sec.
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17: Dolphins star Cody Nikoremus says the team's preparing to come up against former coach Wayne Bennett when they take on the Bunnies during Magic Round. He says you never know what Wayne has in store.
12: He's always got some tricks up his sleeves, old Wayne, but he'll never tell you. So for us, it's about, you know, getting us right and then coming with a mindset of getting our start right.
17: The Kiss Cast is next. Showers on the Kiss Cast reaching for a top of 24 degrees. And for Magic Round, tomorrow's looking like a rainy day, hitting 23. More showers on Friday. Right now, it's 16 degrees at Inogra, 17 at Tagum. And keep a Kiss from 10 a.m. for your chance to win a trip to Los Angeles.
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20: chance, new start. 6:36. Now we have tickets to the International Boat Show at Sanctuary Cove, and it includes a nice fancy brunch while you're there as well. But yes, you need to work out where Corey is. Corey's going to be on a body of water somewhere in the world.
21: Yep, and I'm not in Queensland.
20: Not in Queensland?
21: No.
20: I'm
21: not in New South Wales this time.
20: Yes, somewhere else.
21: So we've done the Brisbane River.
20: Yeah.
21: May not even be in Australia. Okay, well, that's good. We need two people, 131065, if you want to play.
20: Yep, Corey's going to start giving clues, and if you can work out where he is in the world on this body of water, you win yourself a double to the Sanctuary Cove International Boat Show. 131065, we'll do it after this from Nickelback.

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Looks like we're

0: somewhere in the world.
1: Yeah.
0: And if you can work out where he is, tell us the body of water. Then you win a double pass to the Sanctuary Cove International Boat Show, which is coming back from the 21st to the 24th of May. Tickets are on sale now.
2: And it includes a brunch at the Lagoon Beach Club, which has things like a rosé by Whispering Angel or Verve Clicquot at the Sun Club.
0: Very nice.
1: Oh, okay.
2: I'm all in for this. $130 a ticket, and you can score it. Hello, Jade of Pimpamar.
3: Good morning.
0: Morning, Jade. Morning. Okay. Now, Jade, your name will be your buzzer for this. So when you think you know where Corey is, you yell out, Jade, and then tell us where, okay?
3: Okay.
0: Okay.
2: And Juliana.
1: Juliana, yes. Hello.
0: Juliana?
2: Juliana? Hello?
0: Can you hear us? Oh, no.
2: Oh, no. Okay, we now have an opportunity to play Oats on a Boat, 131065.
0: Yep.
1: She's dropped out.
0: Juliana's dropped out, possibly on a boat somewhere.
2: Well,
1: who knows? Yeah, she's on a boat already.
0: You never know with service.
2: That's exactly right. Jade could just take this by default.
0: Yes. Have you been to the boat show before, Jade?
3: I have, a long, long time ago.
0: Okay. And did you purchase a boat while you were there?
3: Unfortunately, we didn't.
0: Okay.
1: No. Did you want to?
2: Well, let's go. Ben of Geebung. Hello, Ben.
4: Hello.
2: Okay.
1: Oh, hello.
0: Okay, Ben, your name's going to be your buzzer, mate. So yell Ben when you think you know where Corey is somewhere in the world, and then name that body of water. If you buzz in and guess incorrectly, the other person gets a free clue, free guess. All right, we ready?
3: Yeah.
4: Copy.
0: Okay. All right. Hang on.
1: Here we go.
0: Here's the boat ambience.
1: I can see a big green lady posing for all the photos being taken. I can see yellow water taxis speeding past.
4: Ben.
0: Yes, Ben.
4: New York on the Hudson River.
1: Oh!
0: Yes.
1: The plane landing.
2: Well done.
0: Well done, Ben. What about that for a sweep-in move? Came in late, heard the big green lady, said, I know that, the Hudson River.
1: I wanted to get to the plane landing and all the supplies.
2: What's the plane landing?
0: Remember Captain Sully?
1: Captain Sully.
2: Yes.
0: Landed that plane in the Hudson. Yeah. So, Ben, you got a double pass to the Sanctuary Cove International Boat Show.
4: Awesome.
0: Nicely done, mate.
1: What gave it away, Ben?
4: I'm a yachtie.
0: You're going to love the boat show.
1: Oh, you're going to love it then, aren't you?
0: Absolutely perfect. Another double pass on the show tomorrow when we play Oats on a Boat.
1: Are we going to buy a boat, Ben?
4: Oh, no, OTV, mate. Other people's boats.
2: He's the smart guy, right?
1: Yeah,
2: doesn't pay for any of the repairs, just gets the glory of sailing or moving.
0: I just want Corey to buy you. I want you to buy a boat so I can go on it.
1: I'd tip you off it. Okay, actually, that's a good idea.
0: I want another friend to buy.
5: Brisbane traffic.
6: Looking over Brisbane, there's a crash on Tannery Highway northbound on the left shoulder now before the Logan Motorway at Carroll Park. The left lane's reopened, but there's still congestion from Springfield. There are emergency works in the city. Adelaide Street southbound blocked at Albert Street. There's a contraflow in place for traffic to get through. 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The KISCast are heading for a top of 24 today with showers with Robin, Kip and Corey Oates in the morning on KISS.
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5: Robin Keith and Corey Oates in the morning.
2: Let's go!
0: 6:51, it's Robin Kipp and Corey Oates. We have, we're going back into hiding for hide and seek. If you haven't heard, it's on again, Brisbane's biggest game of hide and seek.
2: We are so excited. Yeah. It was the funnest thing we did last year and all of Brisbane got involved. So one person, just by knocking on the door and being the first to find us, will score themselves $20. $1,000.
19: It's cash. Like,
0: yeah.
19: No tax on that thing either. No, you know. No.
2: And you also get to live the glory of us annoying each other 24/7 yes. for as long as it takes for you to find us.
0: Yes, exactly. So it is happening sooner than you think. We're going into hiding. First person to find us. And if you want to play, you can register right now. And you can do that at kiss973.com.au because you can't knock on the door without registering. We have to know that you're actually playing and not just delivering, you know, sushi.
2: That's right. So you really need to register.
19: Yeah. Can we make sure your mouth guard doesn't fall out this year?
2: Oh, stop it. It didn't fall out last year.
0: Well, you were just
19: what happened then?
20: What was the...
19: What was that?
20: What was the excuse then?
2: I just did it on purpose to annoy you.
0: Oh. It sounded like there was a jackhammer working through the floor and it was Robin snoring.
19: I woke up, thought someone was breaking in.
2: And just wait, if I still have this cold, it'll be even better.
0: It's all thanks to Ingenia Holiday Parks, Starship on KISS 97.3. We've got Westlife coming up next. We built

0: Starship. We built this city. It's Robin Kipicorio. It's on Kiss 97.3. We've got a chance for you to win $1,000 coming up. After 8 o'clock this morning when we play Cash or Crash, we're going to give you the first question in 45 minutes, which is $250. That's the entire tax rebate that's been offered in the budget.
1: There you go. You can score it with us. Yes. Just like that.
0: A whole
1: listening.
0: Year. A whole year's rebate. One question.
2: One question. Gee, how good is that? We should be doing it.
0: Yes.
2: We're giving tax cuts.
0: That's right. We're not taking anything away. So, first question coming up in 45 minutes. But right now, Westlife are coming to town.
1: Yeah, they're July 26th. I've just been going up and having a look around the world at their world tour.
0: Yeah.
1: There is less than 1% of tickets left.
0: Wow.
1: To buy anywhere in the world.
0: Yeah.
2: How good would that be?
0: Going to be a massive show at the Brisbane Entertainment Centre. And we were lucky enough to have a chat with Shane Fillon from the band. Well, thanks for joining us, Shane. Nice to see you, mate.
3: Great to be here, guys. Thanks for having me.
1: You guys are coming down under again.
3: Yes. Honestly, we're so excited. This week, we've been so dying to tell everybody about this for quite some time. And it's nearly 20 years, which is hard to believe since we've been there. We're very, very excited to be coming back to Australia for obviously 25th anniversary tour. It's going to be quite special, yeah.
1: You had some of the great anthems of our lives like 25 years ago. Can you just quickly fill us in on what happened between then and now?
3: Okay, so I'll give you a brief history. We started in 1999 and the first 10 years was probably crazy. We released about 20 singles. A lot of them became number ones and a lot of them became very big hits, obviously. Then we broke up in the middle of that for about 7 years and we came back in 2019. And we've had a crazy 7 years since, and we've kind of toured the globe without going to Australia. So we've been kind of banging on the door for a while. We want to get back to Australia to see all the fans down there. And thankfully we are. We're putting on a pretty big tour, which is very, very exciting. We cannot wait to see how it goes.
1: We have to ask, what happened with Brian? He didn't, you know, he's permanently left the band. He didn't want to be a part of it.
3: Yeah, Brian left the band actually over 20 years ago now, which is crazy. Yeah. And he actually did Nicky's podcast. Nicky has a podcast here in Ireland. And he did his podcast and it was a really funny interview. Like when Brian left the band, we thought he was crazy. Like we thought he was nuts, genuinely. We were like, what? We actually thought we were being MTV punks. You remember the show?
2: Yes.
3: We were like checking him for microphones and we were like, what? And he was like, yeah, I'm just going to move on, lads. And we were like, what? And we were like, about to do a really big tour like 19 days later. And
0: he just
3: left. And I know he's had lots of success in Australia, obviously, as well. And he lived down there for a long time as well. But no, he's not part of this. He hasn't been since he left. But look, Brian's a good lad. We never fell out with Brian or anything. Brian's one of the funniest people you'll ever meet. I love Brian to bits. But he's not part of this one, unfortunately.
0: Do you ever talk about the breakup? You obviously got back together. Do you laugh about it? Was it just too much at the time? Like, why the breakup?
3: Yeah, so we did the first 9 years, we did 9 albums in a row. And then obviously by the time we broke up, the best way to say it was we were just kind of burnt out. We had done it. We weren't enjoying it anymore. We kind of felt like it was same old, same old. It was kind of like we were kind of maybe 30, 31. We kind of lived nearly 3 lifetimes in like 10 years or 14 years. And then we all needed a break away from each other, I think away from just the band, the life. And then when we got away from each other, we obviously all did individual things. But the longer we were away, the more people asked us, when are you getting back together? Why are you broken up? I remember this time I was in a children's hospital or something, and I went in at Christmas time. And one of the nurses just said to me, when are you getting back together? And I goes, honestly, I don't know. I get asked about it a lot. Maybe someday. And that was the truthful answer.
0: Mm.
3: And she kind of grabbed my kind of arm like this. She went, you don't realize what Westlife means to people. You don't you're not just about your memories, your moments in people's lives. Would you not just get back together? And I was like, okay, so let me call the guys.
2: I'm always intrigued, the name. Where did the name come from?
3: It was because we're from the west of Ireland. It started, we wanted something at West in the name, and originally we were called West Side. And then there was a company in America, a trucking company that were going to sue us. We quickly, just before we actually released the first single, we had to change it. And Simon Cowell came up with the name. He was our record boss at the time. And he said, this is your life. Westlife, and that was it.
0: Well, I'm glad it was a trucking company and not like a gang. Yeah. When you're Westlife, all of a sudden the Crips are trying to hunt down some Irish boys. Yeah, we didn't know. Well, we can't wait to see you here. Yeah, so end of July, Brisbane Entertainment Centre on Monday, 26th of July. Tickets go on sale Friday at livenation.com.au. And please drop into the studio when you come, mate. We'd love to see you face to face.
3: We'd love to, absolutely. No, thanks so much, guys. We can't wait to come down. And honestly, just thanks to all the fans in Australia. We cannot wait to see them.
1: Thanks, Shane.
2: Thanks, man. Thanks, Shane.
1: Bye.
3: Thanks, guys.
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3: Brisbane traffic.
4: Looking over Brisbane, an earlier crash, Centenary Highway northbound at Carroll Park has now cleared. There's very heavy traffic as usual from the Ipswich motorway to the Jindalee Bridge for Centenary Highway. Traffic lights on flash for Wishart, Malkovac, Palabar Road and Ham Road. And there are emergency roadworks in the city. Adelaide Street southbound is blocked with traffic control on scene. 40 weeks, 40 frenzy must end this Sunday. Shop a massive 50% off mattresses and 30% off furniture. T's and C's and exclusions apply. 40 weeks, serious about sleep. The Kiss Cast heading for a top of 24 today with showers with Robin Kipp and Corey Oates in the morning on Kiss.
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7: Morning, I'm Jess Kennedy. Treasurer Jim Chalmers is talking up the budget, saying it's largely directed at younger Aussies. The main cost of living measure is for more than 13 million working Australians who get money back from the taxman every single year, but this won't start until late 2027.
9: This budget is for first home buyers, and it's for workers. It's for small businesses and it's for future generations.
7: Those planning to head to Magic Round could be impacted by rail strike action, making it hard for fans to get to and from the event. It's understood industrial action notices have been issued by the Rail, Tram and Bus Union, with strike action planned for the weekend. A man and a woman have been rescued after spending an hour drifting in waters off the Gold Coast. The pair became stranded when their tinny capsized overnight before eventually being rescued by another man on a catamaran. And if you've ever wondered how screen time impacts a child's sleep, researchers from the Uni of Queensland may have the answer. They claim that every hour that a two-year-old spends on a device can delay their sleep by at least 30 minutes. Your sport check in a sec. Broncos skipper Adam Reynolds is back for their Magic Round clash against the Warriors this weekend. He's returning after a concussion that saw him miss the club's loss to Manly, though the change will see Ben Hunt shift to the interchange. Philip Coates will make his NRL debut on the wing. And in the AFL, Michael Voss says he's looking forward to time away from footy after quitting as Carlton coach. The Kiss Cast is next.
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7: Showers on the Kiss Cast reaching a top of 24 degrees, and for Magic Round, tomorrow's looking like a rainy day, hitting a top of 23. More showers on Friday. Right now it's 17 degrees at Wynnum, 15 at Wishart. And keep it Kiss from 10 a.m. for your chance to win a trip to Los Angeles. I woke
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12: 7:08 Wednesday morning on a rainy day in Brizzy. 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
13: You've just told me something. For everyone that doesn't know, Kip is moving house and they're cleaning out their old house, and your beautiful partner Naomi has cleaned out one of your drawers.
12: Yep.
13: And found something that you gave your ex. That I would so not be
14: with. You gave your ex. Or they gave to you.
12: Because, you know, Amber used to live in that house.
14: Obviously.
12: Yeah.
13: And Naomi, I really want to know what she thought. Because I would not be okay with this.
12: It's not ideal.
13: I wouldn't.
12: All right. Let's discuss.
14: I'm just thinking.
12: Don't think too much.
13: Oh, no. It's pretty bad.
12: It's bad. Ed Sheeran. We kiss, not

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1: 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It's Robin, Kip and Corio. 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
2: We haven't much talked about the fact that you're this hot week in a state of moving.
1: Yeah. It's manic at the moment. So we've got all-purpose removals booked in Friday morning. So I'm not going to be – I'll be here doing the show. Actually, no.
2: How surprising. Oh,
1: we'll be out and about with Magic Round. I'm not even going to be here. So it's just – it's madness. And then so Naomi's taking care of all of that as we move. We're only like a couple of suburbs over. It's only a 10-minute move, but it's still massive.
2: You cannot watch football this weekend. You've got to be joking. I don't care if it's Magic Round.
3: TV
2: if you
3: setup?
2: Are moving a house, are you joking?
1: We've got Magic Round on Saturday. Yeah.
2: Friday, Saturday, Sunday.
1: Sunday, I'm going to not watch football.
3: Saturday, he's there the whole
1: Saturday,
3: three games.
1: Saturday, yeah. But Naomi's coming with me. That's how I got away with it.
2: Oh, my goodness. You're a classic. Yeah. Anyway, that's not what I want to talk about. So, you know, while the songs and stuff have been on, we've been having lots of chats about Kip's stress levels over moving house.
1: Yeah.
2: And you just casually mentioned that Naomi was cleaning out a drawer.
1: Yeah. So what's actually underneath the kitchen cupboard, we've got like underneath the kitchen bench, that's where we keep all the wrapping.
3: Oh, so it's not the bedroom. Thank God.
1: No, it's not the bedroom. That's where we
2: that
1: keep all
2: the
1: wrapping and the scented candles and, you know, gift packs and things, whatever.
3: Okay.
1: And sometimes cards.
2: And what did she find?
1: She found a bunch of cards that I'd written to my now ex.
2: Amber, the mother of Raffi, who did live in that house.
1: Yep. And a couple of nice couple photos.
2: So what did you write in the cards? Go on, give me an example.
1: I didn't read it. I don't know.
2: Darling Amber?
1: You know how good he is at writing cards.
3: Yeah. Like, it'd be pretty good.
2: What would it have been?
1: It would have been romance.
2: You're the greatest thing that ever happened to me.
1: Yeah. Stuff like that. Can't believe how lucky I am. All that crap.
2: And then?
1: And Naomi read the cards. Oh,
2: well, of course she did.
1: Yeah.
2: Every single one of them four times.
1: Yes. And said, do you want to keep these? Just held them up.
2: Did you see her finding them? Did you see her reading them?
1: I didn't realize it was happening because she was just quiet over at the kitchen bench.
2: I've gone cold just thinking about this.
1: But you know what? This is why she's the best. It's like she was like, she's going, you know what? That's in your past. And she goes, and I love my cards that I get from you way better than this. Like she goes, you've improved.
2: I love that she became competitive. Well done, Naomi.
1: Yeah. Yes.
2: That is the girl code right there.
3: Yeah. You do understand if they were better, then you were stuffed.
1: I'd be on the streets.
3: You'd be living. No, you wouldn't even be with me, actually, because Tegan likes Naomi too much.
1: Tegan wouldn't let
3: me
1: in.
3: She wouldn't let you in.
1: I'd be in your shed.
3: Yeah.
2: So you have nothing from an ex?
3: No.
1: Not one thing.
3: Tegan blows up when I don't have a card that she's written.
2: So you must keep hers fair.
1: Okay.
3: And
2: you must get rid of everything that ever reflected on your past.
1: Yeah.
3: Oh, yeah.
1: Yeah.
3: I remember when we moved the house, actually, and she goes, you still got this old thing? And it was one of my old going out shirts that I kept for a long time. And it was funny.
2: His lucky shirt.
3: Look, I used to wear those shirts just on cycle.
1: Yeah.
3: And she goes, I remembered you wearing this like five times when I seen you out. I'm like, yep. And it's funny because everyone else remembered all those shirts too because it's all I had. I had five shirts.
1: You're going out shirts.
3: Yeah, my going out kit. And she threw all of them out.
1: You're not going out anymore.
3: All of them. She goes, because that ain't happening no more. I was like, no.
2: See, I'm not a jealous person, but I just don't like it.
1: No.
2: It would upset me a lot.
1: Yeah,
2: and
1: I get
2: not
1: it.
2: Rationally.
1: Yeah.
2: And I do understand with people who have kids, and if you've got kids with your ex,
1: yes,
2: you have to stay in contact. But there's a line and those cards have crossed it.
1: No, the cards were not ideal. I thought I threw everything out. You know, I went through.
3: No, you didn't. You just forgot.
1: I just forgot, yeah. Well, they weren't important to me anymore.
2: Yeah, and this is the problem. Well, it's always about you.
3: But see, you know what's funny too? Yeah. If I found something in reverse, right, of Tegan's, I'd just throw it out.
1: Yeah.
3: I wouldn't give her flying rats.
1: Nah.
3: I wouldn't care less.
1: Have you ever found anything?
3: No.
1: Anything of exes? No photos of exes or anything?
3: No.
1: Yeah.
2: See, at 131065, because is it okay for your partner to be in contact with their ex? And I understand about the kid thing.
1: Yeah.
2: And you know, if you negotiate that differently, please give us a call. But how would you go in reverse? If Naomi's ex-husband,
1: yes,
2: you found beautiful cards written to her.
1: Love letters. Yeah.
3: Was he a specimen, her ex-husband?
1: Yeah.
2: He was good looking.
1: I think he was all right, yeah. and actually, well, if it was the same, it'd be letters that she'd written to him that she'd kept.
3: Yeah.
1: Ooh, that would be hard to read, actually.
3: That's why you wouldn't read it.
1: Yeah. No, I wouldn't read it, actually. You're right. I'd see the start and I'd go, "Whoop, that's not for me."
2: Oh, really?
1: Yeah, I don't need to know that.
3: You'd rather not know.
2: Give it 24 hours. She'll know I'm off by heart. Yeah. The ones you
1: those cards.
3: You burn them.
1: They should be burned.
3: Burn
1: yeah.
3: them. Okay. Don't throw them in, burn them.
1: What do you think about being friends with an ex? 131065.
0: Brisbane traffic.
4: Looking over Brisbane, there's a broken down car at Rochdale Gateway Motorway southbound. It's on the shoulder before Miles Platting Road. A breakdown at Oxley Ipswich Motorway westbound on the left shoulder before Grub Street. And traffic lights on flash at Wishart, Malcovac, Talabar Road and Ham Road. 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The Kiss Cars heading for a top of 24 with showers with Robin, Kip and Corey Oates in the morning. On
1: kids. Yeah, being friends with exes. Corey's got a story about a photo he found of one of Tegan's.
3: I've got a better, just a quick one. I remember when Tegan and I started first getting serious, and when she moved into my first house at Albany Creek, she was cleaning the house and under the bed.
1: Oh no, what'd she find?
3: It wasn't underwear, but it was like a lot of like lipstick and lip balms and stuff.
1: Just lady-related items.
3: And, like, there's a lot of junk under there from about 4 years of it, but I'm like, I've never looked under this bed, so I didn't know.
2: Can't you just, in my visual for that, is every, like, a Saturday night, a new chick with a new lipstick.
3: No! Yeah.
1: I know, the more colours she finds, the more sus.
3: There's only three different ones. But it was still
2: bad. I put the lippy on to make myself look good, chuck it under the bed.
1: And what type of woman wears this colour red?
3: She goes, "Oh, at least it's a cheap product anyway."
1: That's right.
2: Wouldn't have been only one.
3: It was comparing. See?
1: Yeah. 131065 is our number. It's Robin, Kip and Corey Oates on KISS 97.3.

0: There are DOD, Pappy Bascombe, it's Robin, Kip and Corey Oates on Kiss 97.3. Appropriate song with the topic at hand. Do you think about us when you're lying in bed? Do you think about us? Think about the past, exes. And what are you supposed to keep or throw out? Have you found anything that your current partner has kept from their ex? Because unfortunately, I wasn't keeping it for sentimental value. But Naomi, in cleaning out our house as we were moving, found all these letters that I'd written to my ex-wife.
1: So have they gone in the bin now?
0: Yes, I think some, like for some photos, because there were some photos with Raph and stuff. Obviously, we got a kid together, so we've got to be friends. So so that stuff got packed.
2: Got to be friends.
1: And you guys do an extraordinary job of your co-parenting. I say that all the time. You two are the poster children for it. But you also have to, like, your girlfriend is the kindest, most forgiving.
0: Yeah.
1: Like,
0: she is. She didn't get. She was fine. She read the old cards and whatever else. Said, "Oh, that's right. My cards are better." And she's fine. And you know, she knows I'm solid. I'm not going
1: Does
0: anywhere.
1: She? Yeah. Where's that ring? What is that on my finger? Left hand.
0: Just relax.
1: No ring there.
0: We're talking. That's another topic for another day. Adele, out of Nanda. Hey, Adele.
3: How are you?
0: Good. So, what do you think about being friends with the ex?
3: Well, we did co-parent because we had children on either side.
0: Yeah.
3: But I've got a second part to this because my partner and I had been together for 10 years and we were in the same house and we were moving. And so I was doing what your girlfriend was doing, Kit.
0: Right. Oh, yeah.
3: And doing the clean out. And I found like a massaging tool in the box. I just kept it quiet. And then I said to him, "Oh, do you remember something that could be in your cupboard that's got cobwebs on?" And he looks at me and I said, "Oh, by the way, I didn't realise you keep massaging tools for 10 years." So he's never left it down. That's why he's the ex.
1: There you go.
0: Thanks, Adele.
2: Wow.
0: The massaging tool. Well done.
1: Daryl out of Cannon Hill. Go on.
4: How you going, guys?
1: Good.
0: Hey, Daryl.
4: Actually, what was actually just said was very similar to the topic I was going to mention anyway. It purely depends on the situation in a lot of regards, because in your case, Kip, I mean, you've had a child.
0: Yeah.
4: So it's sort of, you need to keep it civil between yourself and your previous ex.
0: Yeah.
4: But if you've got nothing in between, you know, no kids or anything, then I'd just reckon just cut them off completely.
0: It is. Yeah. When you hear about people that don't have that top.
4: How you going, guys?
1: Good.
0: And Daryl.
4: Actually, what was actually just said was very similar to the topic I was going to mention anyway. It purely depends on the situation in a lot of regards, because in your case, Kip, I mean, you've had a child.

0: I guess just in regards to this magic round issue.
1: Yeah.
0: I tried to get through the other day, but I couldn't.
1: Yeah.
0: I do actually have another solution, but it's going to be too late now because it's on short notice. With the fact that you guys are in radio, you could have got a hold of Kylie Minogue, and you could have made a giant conga line and have everybody sing Locomotion.
2: While getting themselves to the ground.
3: Oh, yeah.
2: This is the train strike.
3: Because the train thing is still large. We're still...
1: They're
3: still going to be reduced services for Magic Round. It's going to be a debacle.
2: Do you know how in primary schools they do the walking bus?
3: Yes.
2: We could start from Wynnum, Ipswich, Strathpine.
3: Just the whole...
2: Join the conga line.
3: Just join the conga.
1: Make it fun. Here we go. We got one more. We got Kelly.
4: Good morning, guys. I go on cruises every time with my ex and leave my husband at home.
2: You don't?
1: No chance.
4: I do. We went on an Alaska cruise last year and none of the Americans could understand that he was my mate, not my husband.
3: Why? So, are you separate rooms?
4: No, same room.
3: No!
4: Separate bed.
3: You can't stay in the same room.
2: Why would you do
4: why
2: that?
4: Why not?
2: And why would your current partner be okay with it?
4: Because he trusts me and he knows I love him and would never do anything and vice versa. It's all on trust.
1: Okay. It's your ex.
3: That's a lot of trust.
2: Well, then why did you break up with your ex if you're still so friendly?
4: Let's just say there was kids involved and not ours.
2: What do you mean?
4: We're better off friends than we are
3: lovers.
2: Okay.
3: Yeah.
1: Okay.
3: I'm assuming you don't get the drinks package when you're on the cruise.
4: Yeah, we do.
3: What? So you get blind. You go down to your room in the same bed with that man and nothing happens.
4: Nothing at all. We dance a lot. He gambles. We have a great time.
2: Wow.
4: I'm just a fill-in for him. We have a great time.
2: Is there ever a point where you think, oh, I made a mistake.
4: No.
2: I should go back with him.
4: No. We're better off friends.
2: I really lay my down to you.
3: What if there's C's and one of your rolls on top of the other one? Still nothing.
4: No, he'll never do that. He's too little.
2: And there is the answer.
3: Thank you.
5: Hey, Brisbane, it's Georgie. Now, while you're going about your day today, we've got a playlist from 10 that's going to really lift the mood. We asked what you wanted, and you said bring back variety. So you'll get Diana King, also Smash Mouth on the way. And then I saw her face. And you need the hits. 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

0: Broncos veteran Ben Hunt is hoping a deal's close on a one-year contract extension with the club. He says he's got no plans to retire soon and wants to stay on with the Brizzy side.
1: Oh, I'm really excited, mate. I love this club and, you know, I'm very grateful that they're going to give me an opportunity to go around for another year. And, you know, I definitely feel like I've still got plenty to give. So I'm glad we could, you know, work something out.
0: The Broncos take on the Warriors for their Magic Round clash on Sunday. The Kiss Cast is next. Showers on the Kiss Cast reaching for a top of 24 degrees, and for Magic Round, tomorrow's looking like a rainy day, hitting 23, more showers on Friday. Right now it's 16 degrees at Carindale, 15 at Pilara. And keep the Kiss from 10 a.m. for your chance to win a trip to Los Angeles.
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3: You guys are going to be so excited about this.
4: Why?
3: A major movie franchise is coming to a TV near you.
5: You got a death wish or something?
6: That's what it takes. I just want a race.
4: No. Fast and Furious.
3: Fast and Furious.
4: No.
3: Good news. Yes, Vin Diesel has announced a TV adaptation to the film franchise. So the final film is coming out in 2028. We know that.
4: Yep.
3: And he's just said, for the last decade, we've realised that the fans have wanted more. Hey, wanted us to expand the legacy characters and their stories. And so for the last decade, the desire has been for us to enter the television space.
4: Wow.
3: We don't know any more about it, but we can expect a lot of the characters to have backstories and front stories and sideways and everything else, and it's likely to debut at some point next year ahead of the final film in 2020.
4: Surely they're running out of way for really fast cars to save the day.
7: But that's my thing. Like, you can go too far with this. They've already gone too far in the movies. I reckon they could. I'd be a bit worried because they could ruin it with this show.
3: Riddle me this. You'd watch the first ep, right?
7: Came up
3: on Netflix.
4: Yeah,
7: I would just to find out, but
3: I don't know. Why they're doing it.
4: Yeah, but I would, but I mean that's because I live my life quarter episode at a time. So
3: I can't believe I'm laughing at that.
7: It's not at all. Right. It would have been better if you said quarter mile.

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2: Hate to give the satisfaction asking how you're doing now. How's the castle built of people you pretend to care about? Just what you wanted. 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I see the parties and diamonds. Sometimes when I close my eyes, 6 months of torture you sold to some forbidden paradise. I loved you truly. 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

0: Olivia Rodrigo, Vampire. It's Robin, Kip and Corey. It's on Kiss 97.3. Bit of a rainy day in Brizzy, and unfortunately does look like rain for Magic Round.
1: Won't matter. Brizzy don't care.
0: No, we'll still show up.
2: I swear it was a few years ago. It rained for nearly the whole weekend, didn't it?
0: And the field was perfect, as you said.
2: It was a great field.
0: Never a problem. But there are talks about moving Magic Round in 2028, moving Magic Round to another place. We think it's absurd, but we do have somebody who thinks it's a pretty good idea.
3: Right, now we're crossing to Lindell at Wave FM. Lindell and Crammy do the brekkie show down at the Gong.
2: Yes.
3: And Lindell, I sometimes see her on TV because she's the ground announcer as well, does all the on-field stuff at the Dragons games.
2: Ooh. Be a tough gig these days.
3: Not Dragons?
4: Mate, I haven't worked for the Dragons for a while. I work for the Premiership winners these days. Thank you very much. I work for the Panthers.
3: Oh, the Panthers.
1: Oh, well, that's a different story.
3: That's a bit of a drive too, isn't it?
4: That's a bit of an insult, Kip.
3: I apologise, Lindell. I always thought because you're at the Gong, I assume that you'd be associated with the team there. No.
4: No, they broke up with me years ago because I changed radio stations.
3: Right. Now you're driving to the Riff?
4: Yeah. I love the Riff, mate.
3: Okay.
4: They're an easy team to support, too.
3: Well, that's true.
2: You love the Riff or you just love supporting the winners?
4: Well, I love supporting the winners.
1: But you are one person that would argue with us about why Magic Round should leave Brisbane.
4: Should leave Brisbane, yeah, 100%.
2: You've got to have a good...
4: Sydney.
2: It's got to be good. Come on, what do you got? Give us something.
3: What have you got for us? Why?
4: Why would you not want it to come to Sydney?
2: For a lot of reasons.
4: Well, what's your reason? Why do you need it today? Like, you've had it multiple years.
2: And we're
4: State
2: killing
4: of Origin
2: it.
4: Is shared around each and every year.
2: Yeah.
4: So why would we not just bring Magic Round, even if it's for 1 year?
3: Why would you move the most successful football festival that's ever been?
4: Because let's let other fans have a go. Like, obviously, we've got more teams here in New South Wales.
2: And is it hopeless?
4: Okay. All right. I take your point, but maybe we're not great at State of Origin. So you keep your State of Origin. You have all three games if you want to do that. But as far as Magic Round, like, that means all of the New South Wales fans constantly have to travel up to Brisbane. Just spread it around. I don't even care if there's a Magic Round in Melbourne. Let them have it 1 year as well. Why can't we just share the love and let all of the New South Wales teams and supporters be a part of Magic Round?
1: Because the
4: cost of living at the moment, no one can afford to fly up to Brisbane and be a part of it, spend a whole weekend up there, get a hotel. It's too expensive anyway. So if we share the love, everyone can afford to be a part of it.
1: But Sydney doesn't care. There's so many different things on any weekend in Sydney that it wouldn't be the focus that it is up here. Like, the whole of the city stops for Magic Round and there's so much excitement and people really are passionate about it. I don't think that Sydney could muster that same passion.
4: But Robin, you haven't given us a chance. Maybe we will muster that passion. Maybe we can be just as passionate about our rugby league like you guys can.
3: But you do get it. You get a chance every weekend and none of your games sell out.
2: Yeah.
1: Boom!
4: I'm going now.
3: Good try, though. Thank you, Lindell.
2: That was a good effort.
3: We'll see you on field at the Panthers.
2: Yeah.
4: Thanks, mate.
5: Brisbane traffic.
6: Looking over Brisbane, a broken down car for Logan Motorway westbound. It's on the left shoulder from Boat Desert Road at Parkinson, and the speed limit has been reduced to 40. There are lights on flash at Wishart, Malkovac, Palabar Road and Ham Road. And there's a car broken down at Rochdale for the Gateway Motorway southbound on the shoulder before Miles Flatting Road. Still paying too much for mobile? Switch to Amazem. 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
9: 7.51, so we need to give you question one for Cash or Crash, which is coming up in about 15 minutes. We'll do it just after 8 o'clock. Three questions between you and $1,000. It's the good old-fashioned double or nothing game. And we like to give you the first question, yes, worth $250.
10: This is 3 days and running now, this one.
11: Yeah.
9: Yep.
10: What year did the Go Between Bridge open in Brisbane?
9: Yep, Matthew crashed out on that yesterday. It was question one yesterday.
10: Yes, and it was before 2011?
9: Yes.
10: And after?
9: 2009.
10: So is that 2009 and a half?
9: No, it's not. It's a round number. Okay. So that's your first question. It's worth $250, which incidentally is the entire tax break we're getting in the budget that dropped last night. So
11: and we've
9: you
11: just
9: get that
11: given
9: one,
11: you the answer.
9: Yes. So you get that in one question. If you're wondering about the budget...
10: Am I allowed to give a hint for the second one?
9: No.
10: Just a hint? It's not a good one.
9: Yeah.
11: It's not a good one, but I'll give you one anyway.
10: The second one is reference to something that is one of like that is one of our giveaways during the show.
9: Mm.
10: That's all I can say.
9: You're right. It's not a good one.
11: But luckily, you're going to redeem yourself, Corey Oates.
9: Yes.
11: Because the budget was handed down last night.
9: Yep.
11: And if there is one guy who's got all the info,
9: yep,
11: totally understands the ins and outs of the budget.
10: Yep. Politician Oates.
11: It's you.
9: Yeah, yeah. He's your go-to guy. And Corey is putting it in Corey speak. The budget broken down for you next.

0: Linkin Park, Numb. It's Rob and Kevin Corey. It's on Kiss 97.3. Another round of Cash or Crash coming up in just a few minutes. But right now, the budget dropped overnight. It's confusing for most people trying to understand deficits and surpluses and tax breaks.
1: And going, is that for me?
0: Yeah.
1: Is that for someone else? Will that impact my children?
0: Who's this good for?
2: I always say to Tegan, can you dumb it down to so I can understand, please?
0: Yeah, well.
1: That's what you've done.
0: You've done it for everyone. So we're crossing now to the press conference with Corey Oates, ready to talk up or talk down the budget.
3: All right, Brizzy. It's Corey Oates here with the budget recap, and I'll explain it in the only way I understand. Footy. Last night, the Treasurer ran out like it was an Origin decider. Big crowd, big promises, but a few plays just didn't quite stick. And there were quite a few drop balls. New tax cuts are coming. It's like a sneaky little chip and chase. Looks unreal when it comes off, but if the ball doesn't sit up, you just look like an idiot while everyone else boos. Inflation. Still hanging around like a fullback who refused to make a tackle. Every time you think you've broken through, bang, you get dragged back. Energy rebates, that's the trainer running on with the water bottle. Good short-term fix, but still cramping up 5 minutes later. And the surplus. It's equivalent to how many games the Dragons have won this year, which is none. The deficit, that's like playing Penrith. Looking up the scoreboard 20 minutes in, and you're down 80-0. Final verdict. Solid first half. A few handling errors, and we'll need to go to the video ref to decide if it's actually a win. If you need actual facts, I recommend listening to anybody else. It's
0: well
3: fair.
0: Done. Well done.
3: Thank you.
0: You taking any questions?
3: No.
0: No.
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20: Lights on flash at Wishart, Malcolmback, Capalaba Road and Ham Road. And there's a broken down car at Parkinson, Logan Motorway westbound. It's on the left shoulder from Bow Desert Road and the speed limit has been reduced to 40. Also, emergency roadworks happening in the city with traffic control on scene. Adelaide Street southbound blocked at Albert Street. Flex 24 volt. 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The Kiss Cast heading for a top of 24 and showers with Robin Kipp and Corey Oates in the morning on Kiss.
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13: Brisbane's latest info. Morning, I'm Jess Kennedy. The federal government's being accused of breaking promises following last night's budget. From now, Aussies will only be able to negatively gear a newly built home, and from next financial year, the capital gains tax discount will be scrapped. PM Anthony Albanese has told Nine it's a necessary move.
21: And we can't sit back and watch a generation be locked out. That's why we've made this difficult decision, and we're being upfront about that, whilst, of course, protecting existing investment.
13: Meantime, a plan that would have seen more short-stay properties head to Brisbane's long-term rental market has been scrapped. The permit scheme was due to come into effect in July, but the Lord Mayor made the call to abandon it ahead of the expected tax changes in the budget. A man and a woman have been rescued after their tinny capsized in waters off the Gold Coast overnight. Another man on a catamaran eventually heard their calls for help after the pair spent about an hour drifting and clinging to a kayak. And commuter headaches could be on the way for those heading to Magic Round. This reports rail workers are planning strikes for the weekend in Brizzy with industrial action notices issued. Your sport check in a sec. Yannick Sinner's just matched Novak Djokovic with his 31st consecutive ATP Masters win. The world number one's win at the Italian Open overnight, equaling the Joker's record. And the Dolphins haven't made any changes to their starting lineup for their Magic Round clash against the Bunnies, though Latrell Mitchell is back for the opposition after overcoming a back complaint. The Kiss Cast is next.
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13: Showers on the Kiss Cast reaching for a top of 24 degrees, and for Magic Round, tomorrow's looking like a rainy day, hitting 23, more showers on Friday. Right now it's 16 at Milton, 16 at Clayfield. And keep a Kiss from 10 a.m. for your chance to win a trip to Los Angeles.
11: Robin, Kip and Corey Oates in the morning. Yeah, we're just getting started.
0: 8.03, Wednesday morning, cash or crash. Let's go, 131065 is our number. We need you on the phone for this right now. You're just three questions away from $1,000. First question's worth $250, and you can go double or nothing a couple of times. Hopefully you've been listening either 10 minutes ago when we gave the first question or the last couple of days we've played, because that's been the question that's brought everyone undone.
23: Yes, and question two is pretty good too. It's one of those ones that culturally, if you've been around for the last 20 years, yeah, I think you'll know the answer.
0: I think everyone will know.
2: Yeah, but then I've got an intervention.
0: What?
2: Yeah, and one of you two. Yes.
0: After Cash or Crash?
2: Yep, intervention with one of you two. I'm so happy it's not me.
23: Yeah. Well, you're running it. So.
2: No, I know. It's finally not me. But, okay, you know, one of you, you've done something recently. I'm just like...
0: You're concerned?
2: You can't say, you know, that you're one of these people and then do what they've done. This person has done something where I'm appalled. This is amazing.
23: Like, I mean, usually it's you.
0: I know.
23: But he won't look at me as he's talking.
0: I'm thinking it might be you.
2: Yeah.
0: Oh, like, it's you.
2: This will prove.
0: All right.
2: This will prove a lot, actually,
0: so
2: about
0: cash,
2: that person.
0: Cash or crash and then a show intervention happening right here on Kiss 97.3. 131065 for cash or crash. We'll play that next.

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0: $1,000 on the line, just three questions away. 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
2: Hello, Bron.
3: Hi.
2: Where are you from, Bron?
3: I'm from Thornland.
0: Okay.
2: Okay. Well, did you hear? Have you been listening for the last 3 days? Because this question is a gimme, and if you didn't, we did it 10 minutes ago.
0: Mm.
3: I listen to you guys every single morning, but I haven't missed the last 3 mornings.
4: Oh!
3: I didn't hear the question, but I heard the answer.
0: Oh, okay.
4: Okay, that's good.
0: You should be right. Okay, that's for question one now. I've got to tell you, there's a 5-second timer. Once you hear the buzzer, it's too late. Get in before that, okay, Bron?
3: Absolutely.
0: Here we go.
4: Righto. What year did the Go-Between Bridge open in Brisbane?
3: 2010.
4: Yes. Beautiful.
2: And we're away. That is $250, which is equal to the tax break given last night in the budget.
0: A whole year's tax break.
4: Look at that.
0: Taken care of.
4: Hey.
2: But you could go for $500.
0: Mm.
2: Just one more question.
0: You're going to do it?
2: Oh,
4: yeah.
2: It.
4: Beautiful.
0: I like it.
2: Now, Corey's going to ask this one again because...
4: What?
2: Hello. You've got it.
0: You there, Bron?
3: Yes, sorry.
0: Okay. I heard some issues with the phone. Okay, here we go.
4: Here we go. Which Friends character was known for this famous line? How you doing?
3: Joey.
0: Yes! That was a pretty good delivery too.
4: Thank you.
2: It was.
0: This is the real one.
5: How you doing?
4: Hey!
0: You did all right.
4: Thank you.
2: Bron,
0: ooh,
2: this is so exciting.
0: Yeah.
2: $500.
4: Oh. And my favourite song.
2: And you have some thinking music.
0: Yes, you can walk away with the $500 or go for $1,000, but here's Kenny to help you think about
6: it.

0: Hey, Bron.
1: Look, we got to play Kenny. Yeah. So I'm going to take the 500.
2: You happy with 500?
1: Can you tell me if it's easy?
3: Oh, look, I had no idea.
0: You probably would have learnt it in school, but if you remember it, yeah. I'm not sure.
1: Yeah, let's take the 500.
2: There you go.
0: Do you want to know what it is, mate?
1: Yep, please.
0: Okay.
2: Okay.
0: How many consonants are in the English alphabet?
1: Eight.
2: Sorry?
1: Eight.
0: No.
2: Eight. Definitely not eight. No. Is there eight vowels? How many
0: A-E-I-O-U,
2: vowels are there?
0: A-E-I-O-U, five vowels.
2: Five vowels.
0: So 21 consonants.
2: Yes, great
0: well
2: decision,
0: done.
2: Bron.
3: I would have said, what are they?
0: As I said.
2: I think there's seven continents. You got North America, yeah. Well done, Bron, $500.
1: Awesome.
2: That's question one for tomorrow. How many consonants are there in the English alphabet? The answer is 21 when we play tomorrow morning for another $1,000 cash or crash.
4: Brisbane traffic.
5: A broken down truck at Brisbane Airport Gateway Motorway northbound that is blocking the left lane from Moreton Drive. There's a car broken down at Parkinson Logan Motorway westbound. It's on the left shoulder from Bow Desert Road, but the speed limit has been reduced to 40. Emergency works in the city. Adelaide Street southbound blocked at Albert Street. Tried Daniel's famously good donuts like Dubai-style chalk? Well, delicious mouth-watering Daniel's donuts are now only as far as your nearest 7-Eleven. The Kiss Cast heading for a top of 24 today with showers with Robin Kipp and Corey Oates in the morning on Kiss.
2: 8:15. We don't do this often on the show, but every now and then one of us will go to our producer and say, listen, something needs to change. One of our close friends has a problem.
3: Yes.
2: And that's when we all call for a show intervention.
0: So the three siblings in here, one of us dobs to dad.
2: Yeah.
3: Yes. The unfortunate thing about all of this intervention that's about to happen is you are now going to find out that I have spies in this studio and these offices.
2: Oh, you're seeing things from out. So it's not necessarily happening in this room.
3: Oh, no, it happened in this room.
0: But he didn't notice it.
3: But I've got spies that look out for things for me because it's so unfair. It's 2v1 in here.
2: So okay.
0: So one of us has done something. Someone else has notified you about it, and now you are staging an intervention.
3: And it's big. It is. This is huge.
2: Okay.
3: This is really going to ruin a lot of things that have been said on this show recently.
2: Let's do it after this from Tal Bachman on Kiss.

0: Tal Backman, She's So High. It's Robin Kip and Corio. It's on Kiss 97.3, 820. All right. This is going to be like a Band-Aid. We need to rip it off.
1: Oh, because this is going to be funny. Yeah.
0: Corey has called an intervention. We don't know, Robin. It's against one of us.
2: I know.
0: One of us has been doing something, apparently. So yes. Corey has asked for this.
3: Warning. This is a team intervention.
1: Yes. Now, this was only brought to my attention yesterday, actually. And it's off the back of someone in this room giving themselves a certain title. Now, that title, sorry, I'm going to say this again. One of you has given you, has self-proclaimed the title of becoming a man recently.
2: Okay, it's not me.
0: Okay.
2: Woo!
1: And, and the thing with
0: That's
1: this is...
0: That's after I built my garden stairs.
1: Play the grab we got there, just so people understand.
0: I think the most masculine thing I've ever done, made stairs.
2: Wow.
0: From scratch, you know, adapting with leftover
2: bits.
0: That's
2: impressive.
0: I agree.
1: I'll give you credit. That's not bad effort.
0: What's wrong?
1: Which is great. That's a great effort.
0: Built garden stairs.
1: Do you agree? Well, sorry, can you say yes or no that you self-proclaimed becoming a man?
0: I said it was the most masculine thing. I said yes.
1: You became
0: a
1: man.
0: I've finally become a man. I've done a man thing.
1: Yes, which we all agree.
0: Yeah.
1: Everyone agrees with that. I feel like Drew, yep. Everyone nodded, yes?
0: Okay.
2: Drew, our boss.
1: And now not everyone knows that they're listening, but Kip has a fair few computers over his side, a lot of buttons, and he's got a computer where he doesn't do much. Actually, he does no work on it. He shops 24-7, right?
0: Yeah.
1: 24-7, you know, buys stuff for home, buys... Yeah. Absolute rubbish too. And recently, he has purchased, it says, Billy, shelf white, 76 by 26 centimetres, which is from IKEA. It's
2: okay.
1: It's a flat pack, okay?
2: Yeah.
1: Flat pack. They're not too bad to put together.
0: Yes.
1: Now, I'll go to the order summary. Products. $300. $318.
0: Yeah, it seems expensive for that.
1: Then there's an $88 charge for an extra... I don't know what you'd call this, but it's an add-on. Now, Kip, do you want to say what the add-on is or do you want me to say what this is?
2: I already know if it's $88 because I've done it many, many times.
0: You paid for the...
1: what is it, Kip?
0: For them to put it together for you.
1: Assembly service total includes $40, one-off fee, $88.
0: I'm so busy, Corey. I got so much stuff.
1: Now, my issue is... You reckon you've become a man.
0: Yeah.
1: And you can't even, you don't even want to put a flat pack together.
0: Can I return?
1: You put stairs together.
2: Okay, Kip's
1: and
2: gone
1: become
2: bright
1: a
2: red.
1: Man.
0: Can I return, serve?
1: IKEA flat pack.
0: Can I return, serve?
1: $88 to get it put together.
0: Yesterday,
2: yeah,
0: after the show,
2: right.
0: I said I've got to go home and put together a double bunk bed for Raphael. Corey said, I'm great at doing stuff like that. I can help you. Then
1: I said I might help you.
0: $12.49
1: difference.
0: I said, "How did your plans go for today? Did you get rained out? If so, do you want to help me? I also need to hang some TVs on walls." That was at 12:49 p.m. Response at 5:52 a.m. this morning. Sorry, I ended up having a bit on. So don't even talk to me about not being a man when you offered to help me be a man and left me alone.
1: I said if we had time, and we didn't leave here till like an hour and a half after I thought, all right? I didn't have time.
0: You didn't do anything.
1: I got to get my kids.
2: Okay, so just let me be clear about this.
0: Yeah.
2: You put a set of bunks together yesterday?
0: No, I didn't. I started. I ended up doing garage shelves because I put them together as well.
1: Have you put anything together since the stairs?
0: Yes, garage shelves. I did them yesterday, and I'm going to do the bunks and our bed today. And I don't have time to put together a stupid bookshelf. But you know what? I didn't end up buying that from IKEA. I balked it. I felt too bad.
1: I don't believe you.
0: I never hit go on the
1: I don't reckon you're going to finish the shelves.
2: So when are you moving in?
0: Friday morning. I won't be there. Naomi's going to be doing all this.
2: I know, because it's magic round. Yeah. It's just diabolical.
0: I know.
2: So
1: I think
2: are you planning
1: gone.
2: On Raffy having a bed? In the next 12 months?
0: I'm going to do it today.
2: You are not.
0: I'm going to try and do it today.
1: He is not. Oh, I'm taking that title off you. That title's gone.
0: No longer a man?
1: You are not a man.
0: Okay. Well, it turns out, I want to read you in a second. This is unrelated, but kind of related to Magic Round because I've had to ask a request of Nanny Pearl, my lovely mother, future mother-in-law. And I just want to show you the text message I sent her and see if you approve of my wording. For this request.
2: So not only are you not a man, but you're not even a decent human being.
0: Correct.

0: David Guetta, Bebe Rexha, I'm good. It's Robin Kipp and Corio's on KISS 97.3, 8:27. Bit of rain around today, and unfortunately it does look like rain for Magic Round across the weekend. It's not going to stop Queenslanders from showing up for,
1: showers.
2: It's sold out. You just cannot get a ticket, which is wonderful.
0: Yeah. Oh, yeah. It's magic. We talked about it a little earlier in the show. We had Lyndall, who works at Wave FM in Wollongong, suggesting that we should share it around Magic Round. And didn't that blow up the text line? People just going, what about that a Penrith supporter? What about you guys share the grand final? That's a very good point. Melbourne and Sydney never share the grand finals.
2: We never get them, apart from COVID, because we were the only place they could be.
0: Tony says, no, just no. Magic Round stays in Brisbane.
2: And, you know, all of our pubs, like Last Man Standing, great venue, which we guys go to all the time.
0: Yes.
2: They have got the most massive television. Yeah. You can sit there, order one of their beers, and listen to the crowd. It's like being inside without having to pay for a ticket.
1: What was that? Platter.
0: The sharing platter.
1: The shared platter.
2: Yeah, it's
0: amazing.
2: Have
0: a look on that. I think one of us put it up on our Instagram. That sharing platter was, we got it between four of us. It was a four-person sharing platter. And even with Corey Oates, we couldn't finish it.
2: I know, but think about, there's Darling & Co. just up the road. There's the Paddo.
0: Yep.
2: Like, we are set and ready to go.
1: But the greatest chips I've ever had in my life are at Last Man Standing.
0: They have
1: those chips.
0: Beef tallow or something. Anyway.
1: I don't know. They're like 15 times cooked or something.
0: On Saturday, I've got tickets to a box for Magic Round.
2: Okay.
0: Even though we're moving house this weekend.
2: I'm sorry. For everyone that doesn't understand, the removalists arrive on Friday.
0: Yep.
2: Kip is not going to be there.
0: No.
2: Where are you going to be?
0: Friday, I'm going to be here doing the show. Or wherever we do the show.
1: We don't need you.
0: I'll go afterwards. Oh, I'll help after.
2: But they're turning up at 7.
0: Yeah, they're there at 7.
1: Okay. Right. We don't need you. You can have a day off.
0: Right. So we've got that. And then on Saturday, obviously, we've got Magic Round. It also happens to be Nanny Pearl's birthday. Nanny Pearl's Naomi's mum. And so I sent her this text message this morning. See what you think. Hey, Nanny Pearl. I have a wonderful birthday idea for you on Saturday. How would you like to spend the whole afternoon with your lifey, Sienna Pearl? We have tickets to a box for Magic Round and a timely distraction for moving the house, but only if you don't want to abandon your only granddaughter.
2: You didn't. I'm going to add to the list emotional blackmailer. What did she reply?
0: No response. Although Aiden, her husband, because it was in a group chat, Aiden did respond, I say we abandon.
2: Go, Aiden!
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1: Brisbane traffic.
2: A broken down car, Palmerstone Road eastbound. It's on the shoulder at the Bruce Highway on an off-ramp through Elimbo. There's a truck broken down Brisbane Airport Gateway Motorway northbound in the left lane from Morton Drive, and the lights on flash at Wishart, Mount Cravat, Palabar Road and Ham Road. So if you need to get to the airport, catch the train. 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Remember, catch the train, make the plane. Airtrain. Woof woof! The Kiss Cars heading for a top of 24 today with showers with Robin Kipp and Corey Oates in the morning on Kiss.
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5: Brisbane's latest info. Morning, I'm Jess Kennedy. As expected, there's been big changes to housing in last night's federal budget. Negative gearing reduced to new builds only, and the 50% discount on capital gains tax scrapped. Treasurer Jim Chalmers has told Seven the difficult decision will help younger Aussies.
6: So the changes that we announced last night, we expect it to mean another 75,000 first home buyers in the system, and that's a good thing.
5: Meantime, the state's treasurers accused the federal government of overlooking Queensland regarding funding for the Bruce Highway. David Janetsky has slammed a 50-50 funding split. He says the government's previously promised an 80-20 split. Caught today for a man and a woman after the alleged theft of a Range Rover in North Brisbane. It's alleged the pair were involved in a crash before being tracked to Moreton Bay, where they struck a police vehicle and came to a stop yesterday. And a major development in plans for a Trump Tower on the Gold Coast, with the proposal now scrapped less than 3 months after the deal was made. Your sport check in a sec.
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5: Broncos skipper Adam Reynolds is back for their Magic Round clash against the Warriors this weekend. He's returning after a concussion that saw him miss the club's loss to Manly, though the change will see Ben Hunt shift to the interchange. Philip Coates will make his NRL debut on the wing. And in the AFL, Michael Voss says he's looking forward to time away from footy after quitting as Carlton coach. The Kiss Cast is next. Showers on the Kiss Cast reaching for a top of 24 degrees, and for Magic Round, tomorrow's looking like a rainy day, hitting 23. More showers on Friday. Right now it's 16 degrees at Mount Gravatt, 17 at Chandler. And keep a Kiss from 10 a.m. for your chance to win a trip to Los Angeles.
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9: This is so cool. Did you see it? It happened yesterday in Africa. It has just come up on my feed because we often see Trump saying stupid things that the world laughs at.
8: Yes.
9: And the British Prime Minister is on the verge of being sacked.
8: Yeah.
9: And then we have the French President, Emmanuel Macron. Now, he is attending the African Forward Summit in Nairobi. And there's this big crowd chatting in the audience. Meanwhile, some young artists and entrepreneurs are up on stage trying to get their point across.
8: Right.
9: And Macron gets really irritated, stands up, walks up on stage, grabs the microphone and says this.
10: Excuse me, everybody. Hey, I'm sorry, guys, but it's impossible to speak about culture, to have people like that super inspired coming here, making a speech with such a noise. So this is a total lack of respect. So I suggest, if you want to have bilaterals or speak about something else, you have bilateral rooms or you go outside. If you want to stay here, we listen to the people and we play in the same game. Okay? Thank you.
8: Nice, they just got told off.
9: They just got told by the French president. Then he handed back the microphone and went and sat down and waited for them to continue.
11: I love that because it happens way too much now. Like, people think it's rude to get up and walk out. No, it's rude to talk while people are actually up there, giving their time.
8: Yes.
11: To give out information that 90% of the room has come here to listen to.
8: Yes.
9: What do you do if someone's talking? Because we've all been in this position.
11: We've had to learn to deal with it. Like, I would have loved to have been able to say, can you all just shut up? Like,
8: to the crowd,
11: I'll stop. But it's starting to change a lot now. Like, the MCs of all these lunches and all the stuff you go to now, if it starts getting ridiculous, they're like, oi, like, shush, please. Like, we're up here listening. They're giving out their time. They're here giving us information that none of us would have gotten.
8: Yeah.
11: So sit down, like, listen and be quiet just for 5 minutes.
9: Yeah. Do you know what you can do? There's two things that I do.
8: What?
9: Whisper.
8: Start whispering.
9: Yeah. Or completely stop.
11: Yeah. The stop one happens.
9: And wait.
8: Or you could do what Bill Bird did famously, one of the famous comedian blow-ups, where he just

0: started attacking the crowd.
1: Went for about 15 minutes. It's one of the great rants.
0: Coming up in a second. Now, when this man steps up to a microphone, we listen because particularly around COVID, Dr. Paul Griffin from the Mater Hospital, he takes care of infectious diseases. And so we have one at large at the moment, but I don't know enough about it.
2: Well, Brisbane is a wrap. Superhighway.
0: Yeah.
2: We have more rats per population than anywhere else in this country.
0: Is that right?
2: So, could we potentially get this rat virus? Because Australians are coming home.
0: All right, we're going to find out next. Matchbox 20 right now on Kiss 97.3. She got out of town. In a railway, New York bound.

0: It's Robin Kipp and Corey Oates on KISS 97.3. Now, I'm trying to remember last time we spoke to Dr. Paul Griffin from the Mater Hospital. He's the Director of Infectious Diseases. Would it have been COVID?
1: Well, probably. I mean, we're now much more aware of the infectious diseases.
0: Yeah.
1: And I really wanted to talk to you, Dr. Paul. Hello.
2: Hello. Thanks for having me.
0: Hey, mate.
1: Because Brisbane is a rat-infested city.
0: We do have a lot of rats.
1: We have a lot of rats.
0: Yeah. Especially if you live near the river, which you did. So you are on the superhighway there.
1: But I also live in Paddington and we've just had a rat infestation. I mean, let's be clear. The Brisbane City Council has two rat dogs that they like send to people's houses to get rid of the rats.
0: I never knew that. That's insane.
3: Isn't it bad our rats are?
1: That's how bad our rats are. So how come we don't know anything about this rat disease thing that has taken over a ship? And more importantly, are we at risk?
2: Yeah, we're not at risk. So it's not a new virus discovered in the 70s. And there's actually quite a few cases worldwide each and every year between 10,000 and 100,000. But we have never had a case in Australia. And it's thought we don't have the right types of rats. So while, as you say, we've got lots of rats, even here in Brisbane, we don't have the right type. So the risk of this virus becoming established or even being transmitted in our country is really close to zero.
0: The things that they're doing with this cruise ship, or now that they've off-boarded those, and there have been a couple of new infections, it's the Hunter virus, am I saying that right?
2: Hunter. So discovered in the Hantan River in South Korea, so Hunter virus.
0: Hunter virus. So you're not worried at all about the people being off the ship and now being out in the wild?
2: Not at all. I mean, those people have been isolated for some time on the ship. So when we talk about a long quarantine period, that clock actually started for most of those people who have just disembarked, probably on around the first or second. So this virus does require quite intensive close contact. And unfortunately, that has happened on that ship. And there are now probably 11 or 12 cases in total.
1: What happens to you if you have this virus?
0: Yeah,
2: so that's the thing. It's really severe. So there's two main types of hantavirus. There's around 20 that infect humans. And this one in particular is renowned for causing a really terrible lung infection where your lungs fill with fluid so that they can't do their job, can't get oxygen in, and then multi-organ failure follows. So we quote a mortality rate, or a rate of people that don't survive this virus, of probably up to 40%. But that's not including the best supportive care. If it's instituted quickly, it might be a little bit better than that. But it is one that does make people very, very sick.
3: I want to know how it got from a rat to a human.
0: Yeah, good question.
1: That's a good question.
3: Like, have they eaten rat poo here or what?
0: Right. Yeah.
2: Well, maybe potentially. The working theory is that first couple went bird watching in a refuse tip, basically. And Argentina are actually having a bit of an outbreak of this virus at the moment. There's been over 100 cases so far this year due to weather conditions, I think. Bit of drought, lots of rain, lots of rats around. These people probably disturbed some rat droppings and probably breathed that in, became infected before getting on board. And then because of the extensive long periods of close contact in very confined spaces, we're able to transmit it. So it really is, for want of a better description, a perfect storm in terms of those people being infectious on a cruise ship and then passing it on to other people. And I wouldn't be surprised if we never see another cluster like this again.
0: Right. Okay. Well, that's good news.
3: Well, not many people like eating rat poo, so
1: no, I agree. I think we're good.
0: coming into winter and flu season, is there anything else we need to look out for at the moment?
2: Oh, absolutely. The flu cases are down a little bit right now, but we don't want that to make us complacent. We've had record-breaking flu numbers last year. We lost over 1,700 people in Australia, 300 or 400 more than the road toll. So it's a very significant season last year. Could be bad this year if we don't boost our vaccination rates. And right now is the best time to get your flu vaccine. It's free for all Queenslanders. Our government have done a great job of providing it for everybody without any cost. So go and get your flu vaccine now. That's a simple message.
1: Do you know what, Dr. Paul? We will.
0: Yes.
1: We'll get someone to come in here and we will get the flu vaccination to just start the ball rolling for everyone else.
0: Yeah.
2: Fantastic. That's great news.
3: Look at that.
0: Thanks, Dr.
3: Thanks,
0: Paul.
3: Mate.
2: It's a pleasure. Thanks, guys.
0: Cheers, mate.
4: Brisbane traffic.
5: Looking over Brisbane, Coronation Drive's a heavy one from Toowong to the city, about a 20-minute runtime. There is some debris to watch for. Tedsnap Bridge southbound in the left lane, about halfway across the bridge from Quantaff, and the speed limit's been dropped down to 40 for safety. Joe Daniels, famously good donuts like Dubai-style chalk. Well, delicious, mouth-watering Daniels donuts are now only as far as your nearest 7-Eleven. The Kiss Cast heading for a top of 24 today with showers with Robin Kipp and Corey Oates in the morning on Kiss. A trip a day
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17: Let's go!
0: 8:55. If you haven't heard, thanks to Ingenia Holiday Parks, we are going back into hiding. So, hide and seek, it's Brisbane's biggest game of hide and seek. $20,000 to the person that finds us.
1: It's so exciting.
0: Yeah.
1: And, you know, we're already starting to plan to fill up our days a little bit more organised because we know what's coming. Because if you didn't hear last year, I think it took 4 days.
0: Yeah, actually, I remember last time we...
3: We planned to just go hammer and tong that night.
0: We're planning on having a big night. We thought, this is going to be fun. This is probably our last night. Let's go for it. And then somebody knocked on the door.
3: And we're all dead, though.
0: And found us.
1: Yeah. So, it's the same game. We'll be giving you clues throughout the week. And the first person to knock on the door and says, you know, knock, knock, we're
3: found
1: come
3: ya.
1: Out. Found ya.
0: I'd love to know what the winner did with the $20,000 last year, and also get some clues on how he discovered us. So we might have a chat to them before we go into hiding. So that'll happen over the next couple of days. Coming up next, though, one thing I know I'm going to be doing there is reading your book, Robin, while we're in isolation.
1: So you say.
0: Yeah. Well, my mum read it and Dad.
1: Okay.
0: They've both just been on a cruise and they read the book and they're ready to give you a review.
1: Well, you outsource everything in your life, so why not your review on my book?
3: If we get enough, it's going to be like we actually read it.
0: Yeah. So we're

0: Seek, when we're locked in the house, we're going to read it.
1: Kev's busy putting flat packs together. It takes him about a week to put chair together.
2: I am.
0: But my mum and dad have just been on a cruise, and I know mum took the book with her.
3: Ah.
0: And we have them both on the phone right now because they always have team phone calls.
3: I love this. Hello, Paul and Sylvia.
4: Oh, good morning. You've actually only got me, Paul.
2: What's happened?
4: Paul's up a ladder.
2: He's up a ladder. That's
1: classic. While it's raining.
0: That's classic, Dad. Wait for it to rain.
1: Paul, what are you doing?
0: Oh, I'm glad it's a ladder and not just a couple of cobbled together wheelie bins, to be honest.
4: But honestly, I've got to tell you that I took the book on Kindle and he kept pinching my phone.
0: Yeah.
4: And saying, it's too good to put down.
3: Oh,
4: so
3: wow.
4: We had
0: to
4: sort of fight. I said, no, it's my turn. Stop it.
0: Wow. So Pa, so we call him Pa because he's a grandpa now. So Pa, did Pa read a lot of it?
4: He read a heap of it on Kindle. I think he almost read everything.
3: Wow.
4: We found it very engaging when we had a very wet day in Namur and nowhere to go.
0: Yeah, right. Stuck on the cruise, reading away, yeah.
4: That was so good.
0: What were your highlights, Ma?
4: Oh, Robin's endurance is just something that needs to be said. You know, Robin, the raw honesty, I love it. The raw honesty is something. The heartbreak is also enormous. But just your mothering, for me as a mum, your mothering, persevering mothering is just magnificent.
3: Mm.
4: And so I do give you the magnificent mum title. Yeah.
3: Oh, you're so lovely. And Kip passed on your beautiful poem for Mother's Day, Sylvia. So
4: that you're part of the inspiration, you see.
3: Oh, thank you. And, I mean, the other thing I want to say, because people, the two comments that I get is it's too depressing.
4: Oh, not at all. No, it's not depressing because, Robin, when things were really down, I loved how you took a divergent path and you said, I've got to go, we've got to go somewhere. And you took the boys off to Africa. You did things to say, well, this is not the end of the road. Do you know what I mean?
3: Yeah, absolutely. And did you like seeing your son's name in print?
4: I did. You honoured people beautifully too. That's the other thing about you, Robin. You give a lot of honour. And that came through very much. But it's a fabulous book and it has tremendous secrets in it. I have a different view of faith, as you know, and I go on a different faith journey, but I still see your heart in it. Beautiful.
3: We're all the same, Sylvia. It doesn't matter who we're talking to. We're still to a greater space other than ourselves.
0: Mm.
4: That's right. And I saw that come through.
0: Any complaints, Mum?
4: I really can't. I wasn't there looking for complaints. I was just looking at the heart of her.
0: Yeah,
4: the heart of her is a good heart. Robin, you're an amazing woman.
3: Oh, thank you. No, that's okay because what Kip does in his life is he outsources everything until there's a point in which he could find a fault.
1: Actually,
3: and now he wants to find faults, so he will read it.
0: I'm looking for problems.
1: I've realised your book could be a picture book.
0: Why?
1: Of all the pictures of where you weren't, like when there were things happening at the house or things getting done.
4: Yeah.
1: Where was Kip? Like, you know, wasn't there. Outsourcing.
4: That's
0: Mark, can you just go and do a quick welfare check on Dad?
4: Yes, I hear he's actually come back.
0: Okay.
1: That's good.
3: He hasn't
1: he's
3: fallen
1: back.
3: Off the steps.
0: He's all
3: We're
0: right.
3: all good.
0: Okay.
4: Thank you, guys.
1: Thanks,
3: bye.
1: Bye.
4: Lovely chatting. Bye. Bye.
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11: Brisbane traffic.
12: Looking over Brisbane, there are debris bags of clothes. Heads Mount Bridge southbound, left lane, halfway across the bridge from Clontarf, and the speed limit's been reduced to 40. There's a broken down car at Woolloongabba Pacific Motorway northbound on ramp. It's on the Chevron from Duke Street, and lights on flash at Wishart, Malkovac, Palabar Road and Ham Road. 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The Kiss Cars heading for top of 24 today with showers with Robin Kipp and Corey Oates in the morning on Kiss.
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16: If I could turn back time.
4: Yes, we're in the time machine once again, heading back to 1992.
17: Ooh, lots happened in 92.
18: Bronx won again.
17: Yes, the Broncos
4: that was
17: won.
4: Big one for the Broncos.
18: That was back to back.
4: Yeah.
18: 91-92. Or yep. Was it 2-3?
17: If my you bad. Don't know, I cannot
18: wrong.
17: Help you.
18: I got it wrong.
17: I remember where I was when I heard Freddie Mercury had died.
4: Oh. Is that 92?
17: Yes, that was 92.
18: Where were you?
4: Wow.
17: In fact, I was with my husband, Sean, who wasn't my husband. He was my content director at Fox FM in Melbourne.
4: Oh, really?
17: And he told me.
4: About Freddie Mercury.
17: About Freddie Mercury, and we only worked together for like 3 months.
4: Do you remember World Expo 88? So South Bank was still a bit of a mess, but it was starting to develop into South Bank in 1992. Get ready to be the beauty it is now.
17: Oh, and the Bodyguard becomes a worldwide hit in 1992.
18: Oh, look at that.
4: Kevin Costner. Oh, I forgot to tell you. Guess who was at the
18: AFL.
4: Guess who was at the Lions?
18: Sorry,
4: we saw.
18: Forgot this part.
4: We went to the Lions game on Friday night, Corey and I. Kevin Costner was in
18: there.
4: The crowd.
17: Oh my goodness.
18: He was in the box next to where we were.
17: Did you get him? Did you try and talk to
4: him?
17: He
4: was 20 metres away. We looked up at him, and you know what he did? He went, shh, because he knew that like we'd spotted him. It was Kevin, and he didn't want to draw attention.
18: But then we did.
4: Yeah, but then we did. And then we told everyone, hey, look, Kevin Costner's up there, guys.
17: Rather than just walk in, knock on the door and go, hey, do you want to have a quick chat?
4: Nah, he was in a different box. We couldn't get there.
17: You could have leant over.
4: No.
17: It's Kevin Costner.
4: Yeah, but imagine, actually, that would have been funny, because imagine if one of his bodyguards had to take us out. Just like the movie.
17: That would have
18: been
17: funny.
4: And
18: Yeah, that would have been. Hey, you can't forget this. Wayne's World.
4: Oh, was that 1992? Some huge hits as well, including Mr. Big, which is coming up very soon, and Bon Jovi to kick us off from 1992. We're in the time machine on KISS 97.3.

0: You can feel it.
1: Rhythm.
0: Snap, rhythm is a dancer. We're in the time machine. It's Rob and Kip and Corey Oates. We've gone back to 1992, a year where we had
1: home, I wasn't born, so.
0: Home Alone back at the movies.
2: Hiya, pal.
3: Deck the halls with Marv and Harry.
0: It was Home Alone 2.
1: Marv and Harry.
0: Yeah.
4: Aladdin.
0: Aladdin. Oh, hang on, yeah. I think I've got some Aladdin.
5: 10,000 years will give you such a crick in the neck.
1: Yeah, that was a cracking movie.
0: Yeah.
1: It's still funny now, like the original.
0: Aladdin.
4: Yeah. It's so good.
0: It holds up. And I mentioned this at the top of our time machine. South Bank opened properly in 1992.
6: Wow. Woo! It's ready.

0: 16 days of opening events the whole family will enjoy.
1: How are you, Joel?
0: And why not leave the car at home and take public transport?
2: Wow.
3: Wow.
4: Nightmare Jim Sooley.
3: Is that who that voice was?
4: Can
5: I go through the trends and I want to tell you if it reminds you of someone in this room, Robin.
3: Okay.
4: Go on.
5: Baggy denim jeans and oversized jeans. Flannel shirts and grunge style.
3: Yeah.
5: Bucket hats and caps.
3: Mm-hmm.
5: Windbreakers and tracksuits. Plaid and layered clothing. Chunky sneakers.
3: Plaid.
5: And chunky sneakers. Does that remind you of anyone?
4: Mm-hmm.
3: Who? Is it Corey? I think it's you.
5: You
3: described yourself.
5: That is all you wear. Chunky sneakers, denim jeans. You wear tracksuit pants daily.
3: I am very comfortable right now.
5: And you wear oversized shirts that you probably wore to bed.
4: That is, I've never asked because I actually don't want to know.
3: Well, I mean, they were good for last night. It's good for today. Speaking of, what a night. 1963 from 1992. We're in the time machine at KISS 97.3.

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0: Hey Brisbane, it's Georgie. Now, while you're going about your day today, we've got a playlist from 10 that's going to really lift the mood. We asked what you wanted and you said bring back variety. So you'll get Diana King, also Smash Mouth on the way. And then I saw her face. And you need the hits. So what about Taylor Swift? 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

0: The Dead Dance, Lady Gaga. It's Robin, Kip and Corey Oates on KISS 97.3. Who ever stayed up to watch the budget last night?
1: No.
2: I'd rather go to the dentist without an anaesthetic.
0: Well, the good news is, if you're in that boat as well and you have no idea what happened in the budget overnight, our friend Corey Oates is here to break it all down for you in the only way that Corey knows how.
3: All right, Brizzy. It's Corey Oates here with the budget recap, and I'll explain it in the only way I understand. Footy. Last night, the Treasurer ran out like it was an Origin decider. Big crowd, big promises, but a few plays just didn't quite stick. And there were quite a few drop balls. New tax cuts are coming. It's like a sneaky little chip and chase. Looks unreal when it comes off, but if the ball doesn't sit up, you just look like an idiot while everyone else boos. Inflation. Still hanging around like a fullback who refuses to make a tackle. Every time you think you've broken through, bang! You get dragged back. Energy rebates? That's a trainer running on with the water bottle. Good short-term fix, but still cramping up 5 minutes later. And the surplus? It's equivalent to how many games the Dragons have won this year, which is none. The deficit? That's like playing Penrith, looking up at the scoreboard 20 minutes in, and you're down 80-0. Final verdict? Solid first half, a few handling errors, and we'll need to go to the video ref to decide if it's actually a win. If you need actual facts, I recommend listening to anybody else.
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19: 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Kimmy's dad. One thing that makes CrimSafe the strongest, tensile tough stainless steel mesh, also makes it look swish too. Don't have to look like a tank to be built like one. If it's not CrimSafe, it's not CrimSafe.
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0: Ellie Goulding, Love Me Like You Do. It's Robin, Kip and Corey Oates on KISS 97.3. Georgie, when you look out the window today at Brisbane, showers and showers for days. This trip to LA has never been more valuable.
1: I know. And the other day I looked at the weather in LA and then I forgot to change it on my app and I went to check Brisbane weather. I'm like, 29 and sunny. How good. And then I was like, oh, no. That's LA.
0: Yeah.
1: Not here right now.
0: Nothing like it.
1: Today's great too because it's Winning Wednesday.
0: Oh.
1: So this is where when you call up, I'm going to take as many callers as I can in 30 seconds and put you in that boarding lounge. So it's giving more people a chance to win their way to LA.
0: Yep, and we're still listening out for Captain Corey over here.
1: Yeah, United Captain Corey Oates. I just reckon ring nonstop too because I'm on my own. I don't have producers like you guys. So when I have to answer heaps of calls, that's just me doing it.
0: Yeah, well, Robin refuses to answer phones.
2: Yeah.
1: Oh, she's done her time, mate. She's done it.
0: It's classic,
3: the
0: mate.
3: Person with the most experience in the room is required to
0: now she's
3: answer
0: on a high
3: the
0: horse.
3: Phone.
0: See, this is what happens. This is what she got like when they said, will you answer phones?
2: You don't even answer his own phone, so don't you
0: shut up, Corey.
1: Yeah.
0: This is our chance.
3: And see, this is the thing. I could be really offended, but I know that these two don't even know what a phone does.
1: No.
3: So the only person who'd actually successfully talk to anyone is me.
1: Yes.
0: We had one chance to gang up together.
2: Well, you didn't tell me. You meant it, mate. You meant to just.
1: He just wasn't ready.
2: Wink, wink, nudge, nudge, remember?
3: He got scared.
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